0: 22 in a row at Wave 96.5. It is Bo today, and I know what you're thinking. God, it's been ages since Taylor Swift released a song. What's going on? If you weren't thinking that, well, too bad. She is releasing another one. It's called Ground Zero, and due to how she worded it on her Instagram page, the New South Wales Police have asked people, please don't call 000 unless you actually need it. We may have jumped the shark of human intelligence a while back, as it turns out. Lost Frequencies and Callum Scott now with Tay Tay on the other side.
1: I just like my favorite song going round and round my head. 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

0: 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It's Justin Timberlake. And that wraps up our 22-song music marathon. Now, can you say Wave is 96.5? 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It is Say It to Win. Thanks to Dr. Tony Palosovsky and Specialist Breast Clinic. Get yourself booked in and say g'day. We have that after 11 o'clock. Before that, though, Michelle Branch is redoing her already previous hit again for another hit. She's double dipping.
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0: Dave, 96.5. It's Bo today. And coming up, we are going to hear from Jamie Miller. Now, he has done a remix of the song Baby Doll with Antonio Cipriano, or Cipriano, who is from the Off Campus series. If you know it, it has already stacked up a bucket load of strings. We're going to play the original for you right after No Doubt. 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
1: Partly cloudy, top of 22 today. Dave Clark with the 11 o'clock update. Nurse numbers to be boosted at both Wollongong and Shell Harbour hospitals. The New South Wales government increasing the numbers as part of an ongoing rollout of increasing the staff-to-patient ratios.
2: 45 additional nurses for Wollongong and 10 additional nurses for Shell Harbour. That's on top of what we've already done with boosting nursing staff in our emergency department in the first stage of the rollout of ratios in New South Wales.
1: That's Health Minister Inkira MP Ryan Park. The Australian Cancer Research Foundation is calling for donations from the Illawarra today on World Cancer Research Day. Every dollar given today will be matched up to a total of $50,000 to help fund groundbreaking cancer research. Chief Executive of the Australian Cancer Research Foundation, Kerry Stridham, says regional and rural areas are among the biggest beneficiaries.
3: Supporting regional and rural Australians is incredibly important because where you live shouldn't determine whether you can benefit from the latest advances in cancer research.
1: Changes to the way rural firefighting is being conducted in New South Wales with reforms aiming to modernise the rural fire service. The reforms will see Red Fleet trucks transition from council ownership to RFS from July next year. It's hoped it'll bolster the vehicle's life cycle and deliver more consistent statewide standards. And the music industry is today remembering Rose Tattoo frontman Angry Anderson, who's died at the age of 79. His death coming less than a month after he suffered a heart attack, forcing the cancellation of the band's remaining 9 shows.
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1: Penrith continue their prep for Sunday's prelim final against the Knights. The match will be the first preliminary match for Newcastle's Tyson Frizzell in his 16 years in rugby league. On 7, the Knights star hoping they can get the win over the Panthers.
5: I haven't been to this position in my career, so yeah, definitely take anything for granted. I've still got a job to do. Hopefully 2 more games to go.
1: Lachie Neal's grand final hopes are back on the line today when the Lions head to the AFL Appeals Board. The club will challenge the tribunal's decision to uphold his one-game ban for a gut punch on Jack Ginnivan. And all Illawarra and South Coast rugby clubs are set to get a boost with a massive effort from Rugby Australia. The Community Rugby Legacy Equipment Program will cover more than 600 local clubs, offering a bundle of equipment tailored to the club's needs, the choice of match day, junior training or senior training packages. We'll check Wave 96.5 weather next.
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1: Partly cloudy, strong wind warning today. Top of 22, sunny for Friday 27, possible late shower for Saturday, and tops around 30. Right now it's 20 in Calderwood on Wave 96.5.
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0: 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You got Dino. It was one of the great movie lines delivered by a Hollywood great, Morgan Freeman in Batman Begins.
1: I seem to remember firing you.
2: 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I got another job. 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
0: Oh, Dasher has used that line to perfection to craft a great song called Memo. It's fresh to Wave 96.5, Illawarra's best music. I've been

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Yeah, you wanna ride in the six, you wanna dine in the six. And when I lean for the kiss, you said I'll probably send

0: 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The kind of person who can turn a 2-minute story into 20? Perfect. When you say it like that, Wave 96.5, say it to win. Breast health is no joke. 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
1: 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We are going to open up the phone lines right now and give you the chance, all right? 4275-1965. How many times in 10 seconds can you say wave is 96.5? 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
1: As you know, I'm still unpacking boxes at the brand new house, and I've realised in the last couple of days that I instinctually put things in certain places at every house that I live in.
2: It's so true. We all have those spaces that house the exact same things. It's what brings us together as human beings. And we're going to share all those spots and things tomorrow as part of the show. 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You

0: think you've got the fastest mouth in the Illawarra? Let's find out. Wave 96.5, say it to win. Specialist Breast Clinic is exclusive to Wollongong. Come meet Dr. Tony Palasovsky.
1: Yes, hi. Is this for the competition line?
2: The one where you've got to say Wave's 96.5 as many times as you can in 10 seconds?
1: That's the one.
2: You have come to the right place. What's your name? It's Dino here.
1: Oh, hi, Dino. It's Casey.
2: All right, Case, you've been practicing?
1: Yes, I have.
2: Come on, let me write a number on the whiteboard here. How many are you going to do for me in 10 seconds?
1: Oh, maybe. I'll try for... Eight.
2: Okay, $160. Yeah, okay. Well, I reckon you might be able to punch out a bit more. Hey, good luck, Casey. Here we go.
3: 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Cash for every time you say Wave is 96.5. In 3, 2, 1, go.
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2: Well, you had a little pregnant pause there. I was waiting for you to jump in, but you did eventually, and you recovered nicely. You knocked out 9, so that's $180.
1: Oh, sweet.
2: Good recovery, Case. Congratulations.
1: I know, I went really nervous.
2: Oh, geez. So what's your plans for the cash?
1: Oh, well, I'm going to Queensland in 2 weeks, so probably
2: for that. Yeah, well, that'll pay for the petrol there at least, so well done.
1: Oh, appreciate it. Thanks so much, Dino.
2: We play again after 3 o'clock this afternoon with Mick. It's your chance to say it to win and pick up cash at Wave 96.5.
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0: 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The latest news, sport and weather. Then we'll jump straight to it. A throwback lunch. Black hole sun. Including Soundgarden and some early Lady Gaga. Throwback lunch. We do it part of the Illawarra's best music, which plays all day while you work. 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
14: Hi, I'm Gareth Thompson. The federal government is reassuring Aussies that personal data has not been accessed following a breach by an AI agent. The OpenAI agent accessed a Medicare statistics portal back in June while undergoing training, with the Australian government notified just over 2 weeks ago. Government Services Minister Katie Gallagher says, fortunately, it's a standalone website.
15: It's public facing and it is not in any way related to Medicare.
3: in terms of claims, payments, processing individual information. So that's it's a completely different system, and the two shouldn't be conflated.
14: A task force has been set up to investigate. Wollongong and Shell Harbour hospitals are set to get more nurses as the state government increases numbers. Health Minister and Kira MP Ryan Park says the state government will begin to implement safe staffing levels, a minimum of one nurse for four patients. Mr Park says it's what our hospitals need.
15: Yeah, fantastic news for our local hospital. Over 70 full-time nurses will be coming into the Illawarra Shoalhaven, including 45 additional nurses at Wollongong as we move to the next phase of rolling out ratios across our hospitals.
14: The latest State of the Beaches report shows an overall improvement in water quality at swimming spots across New South Wales, with two of the best in the Illawarra. 79% of sites achieved a very good or good rating, while eight coastal beaches shared the highest water quality rankings in New South Wales this year, with both Shell Harbour Beach and Wollongong City Beach on that list. And Aussie rock singers John Stevens and Shannon Knoll have put their hands up to step in for the NRL Grand Finals pregame after Tones and I pulled out. The league says it's happy to give the pre-show a miss and fill the void with a program honouring past players.
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14: The Panthers are sweating on the fitness of Nathan Cleary ahead of this weekend's NRL prelim final with Newcastle. The star playmaker is set to start in Sunday's blockbuster despite injuring his foot less than 2 weeks ago, while skipper Isaiah Yeo is still dealing with some issues following his pec injury. Premiership player Brayton Astor telling Fox the Knights will be looking to take advantage.
17: Now, Isaiah Yeo and Cleary, they are carrying injuries. Does that make Penrith vulnerable?
14: And the Aussie men's cricket team is set to face South Africa later today in the first ODI match of their tour amid the Proteas' push for the 2027 World Cup. Shell Harbour spin star Adam Zampa is in the Aussie squad. First ball at 6 p.m. today, our time. 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
14: A wind warning for the coast, partly cloudy, a top of 22 degrees. Tomorrow, mostly sunny and 27. Saturday, partly cloudy and 30. Right now in Kembla Grange, it's 19 on Wave 96.5.
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0: Afternoon, you got Dino. Happy wedding anniversary to Nelly. 3 years ago, he married Ashanti. You remember Ashanti? Had that great hit with Ja Rule. They're now proud parents too. Got a 2-year-old boy called Kareem. Some classic Nelly for you in minutes and some classic Eddie Grant right now. Let's get the throwback lunch started at Wave 96.5, the Illawarra's best music. Oi!

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She's hosted Millionaire Hot Seat, starred in Packed to the Rafters, Halifax FP, and so many amazing shows. Back in the 90s, she was married to this bloke, Jack Jones, Southern Sons, Heart in Danger. 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

0: 24 degrees in Winoona. Bit of cloud around the Illawarra. It's Wave 96.5 and you got Dino. Just one more sleep, Swiftie fans. One more sleep. And brand new music will drop from Taylor Swift. Now, she has put out a bit more information on her socials. It will be the Life of a Showgirl, the Encore, which is going to have about four brand new songs on it. Now, they're not leftover songs that they recorded, you know, last year and ta-da, yeah, they're okay, let's put them out. They're actually brand new songs that have been recorded in Sweden. One of those songs will drop tomorrow. So it's the Life of a Showgirl, Encore. Hey. Thank you for the lovely bouquet. Title track, Life of a Showgirl, Tay-Tay and Sabrina Carpenter together. That plays in minutes, part of the Illawarra's best music while you work. 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

0: $1,000. Wave 96.5's Mick has got that grand. He'd love to hand it to you after 4 o'clock, the Savi. Playing the Illawarra's easiest quiz. Thanks to TLE Wollongong and Oak Flats, where Sparkies find the largest range of EV chargers for every situation. It's all in stock and it's ready to go. So 10 questions, 30 seconds. One of those questions this afternoon, can you name a bridge in the Illawarra? Come on, what's your favourite? Everyone says Seacliff, but you know, Windang's pretty cool. All right, there's a few there. Good luck. Use one of them to the best of your advantage to get the money this afternoon. Outdoor show for Ice House has been announced on the steps of the Opera House. Their classic Great Southern Land plays in minutes. 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
17: Hi, I'm Gareth Thompson. Nurse numbers are set to be boosted at both Wollongong and Shell Harbour hospitals. Health Minister and Kira MP Ryan Park says it benefits patients and staff.
18: Well, what we know is that more nurses that we have on the floor, the faster access to care for our patients takes place, but also safer care because our staff feel more supported and safe in that environment. And that's one of the biggest reasons why we've taken the decision to roll these reforms out.
17: Richard Marles has addressed the media following an AI agent breaching an Australian government website. A rogue OpenAI agent accessed the Medicare Statistics Reporting Service portal in June this year, with the company notifying the federal government 3 months later. The acting Prime Minister says he believes no personal information's been compromised.
19: The government is taking this very seriously. That said, it is important to
3: to reassure the Australian public that the impact of this incident is relatively minor. We are talking about aggregated medical statistics.
17: A task force has been set up to investigate further. The nation's unemployment rate has risen in August. It's up 0.1% to 4.6%. That's despite 39,000 jobs being added. We're being told there are more people looking for work. And both Shell Harbour and Wollongong City are among the New South Wales beaches with the highest water quality rankings. An overall improvement in statewide results was largely associated with drier weather conditions across many parts of New South Wales during the reporting period, which generally reduced stormwater runoff and pollution entering waterways. The government says 79% of sites achieved a very good or good rating.
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17: The Roosters have made their way to Brisbane ahead of tomorrow's sold-out clash against the Dolphins. Sydney's Sam Walker will be back for the clash, and Finns coach Christian Wolff admits he changes the team.
5: A bit of the unknown about how he plays and what he's going to do, and certainly a guy that we're going to have to be focused on and do a really good job on.
17: And ARL Commission Chair Peter Vlandis will today be unveiled as the NRL's first ever executive chairman. He's quit the top job at Racing New South Wales after 22 years. We'll check Wave 96.5 weather in a sec.
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1: WGA, built for Illawarra hospitality, backed by locals who know it. 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
17: A wind warning for the coast, partly cloudy this afternoon, tomorrow mostly sunny and 27, Saturday partly cloudy and 30. Right now in Helensburg, it's 24 degrees on Wave 96.5.
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0: of cloud around the Illawarra, 24 degrees at Mount Warrigal. It's Wave 96.5. Sad news in the past 24 hours. We've lost a couple of legends. Our very own Angry Anderson from Rose Tattoo has passed at the age of 79. And then we hear this morning that the lead singer of Naked Eyes, such a massive hit worldwide, Peter Green, has passed after a brief illness. He's from Bath in the UK, but of late been living in Los Angeles. Pete's passed away at the age of 74. We'll do some Naked Eyes in minutes as we continue the Illawarra's best music.
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0: 24 degrees in Bulleye, bit of cloud around the Illawarra. Tomorrow, sunny, windy and 29. And the weekend at this stage looking like both days up into the early 30s. So some warm weather ahead. It's Wave 96.5 and you're hanging out with Dino. Up until this point, Mariah Carey, All I Want for Christmas Is You, has been the longest running number one song in America on the famous Billboard chart. Well, that all changed tomorrow when this song notched up 23 weeks at number one. She's from Texas,
1: I can tell. Thank you for loving this song. Thank you so much. It's changing my life. It's changing lives of the writers of this song. I'm going to go out and celebrate tonight, and I'm really excited to just experience a moment like this in my life.
0: Yeah, it's a huge achievement. Ella Langley and that number one song plays in minutes at Wave 96.5.
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15: Hi, I'm Gareth Thompson. Despite the modest rise in unemployment, the Reserve Bank is still likely to increase rates next week. The latest figures show the rate at 4.6%, the highest since November 2021, but experts say it would need to go up to 5% to have any effect on inflation. The number of full-time jobs dropped by 6,000, which was offset by 46,000 part-time jobs. The acting PM says an AI agent that accessed a government website engaged in misaligned behaviour. Medicare Statistics Reporting Portal was accessed back in June by an OpenAI agent, with the federal government notified by email 3 months later. Fortunately, no personal information had been compromised, but Richard Miles says a task force has been set up to investigate further.
7: No individual's medical data was accessed here. The system itself has not been in any way compromised. So the impact of this event is minor, but it is a very serious incident.
15: The New South Wales government is boosting nursing numbers in the Illawarra with 45 additional nurses for Wollongong Hospital and 10 for Shell Harbour. Health Minister and Kira MP Ryan Park says the reforms have been in the works for a while now.
12: We've taken the decision to roll these reforms out over the last 3.5 years because it's all about getting faster access to care for our patients and safer care for our patients and support for our staff.
15: And more Aussies are skipping the cafe as the cost of living bites, with 3 in 4 saying they're making more coffees at home. According to Canstar, more than half of people reckon investing in a coffee machine will pay for itself by the 6 month mark.
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15: The Panthers are sweating on the fitness of Nathan Cleary ahead of this weekend's NRL prelim final with Newcastle. The star playmaker is set to start in Sunday's blockbuster despite injuring his foot less than 2 weeks ago, while skipper Isaiah Yeo is still dealing with some issues following his pec injury. Premiership player Brayton Astor telling Fox the Knights will be looking to take advantage.
16: Now, Isaiah Yeo and Cleary, they are carrying injuries. Does that make Penrith vulnerable?
15: And the first ODI match of the Aussie Men's Cricket Tour of South Africa gets underway later today. After accounting for Zimbabwe's 3-0, the Aussies will be keen to take on the fancied Proteas, who've made it quite clear they have a strong desire to win the 2027 World Cup. Shell Harbour spin star Adam Zampa's in the Aussie squad. First ball is at 6 p.m. tonight. We'll check Wave 96.5 weather in a sec.
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15: A wind warning for the coast, partly cloudy this afternoon. Tomorrow, mostly sunny and 27. Saturday, partly cloudy and 30. Right now in Kiama, it's 21 degrees on Wave 96.5.
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0: afternoon, you got Dino at Wave 96.5. Miley's voice continues to get deeper as she ages. She explained what's going on recently.
1: I have this very large, you know, polyp on my vocal cord, which is giving me a lot of the tone and the texture that has made me who I am.
0: Yeah, so most singers, when they get those polyps, they get them removed, but then that's going to change her voice again. She sounds awesome on this. Bass persuades, new Miley at Wave 96.5.

0: you've got the fastest mouth in the Illawarra? Let's find out. 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Specialist Breast Clinic is exclusive to Wollongong. Come meet Dr. Tony Palasovsky.
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1: 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That's all you got to do. Good luck at getting amongst the money after 3 o'clock with Mick at Wave 96.5. 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

0: 24 degrees in Dapto, sunny but windy, and 29 tomorrow. 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Mick, after three, give you the chance to scoop up some cash with Wave 96.5, say it to win it, and then $1,000 on offer after 4 o'clock with the Illawarra's Easiest Quiz. And thanks to TLE Wollongong and Oak Flats, where Sparkies find the largest range of EV chargers for every situation, in stock and ready to go. Another question for you. I'll tip you into this one. You know Freddie Mercury. Thunderbolts and lightning, very, very What's the name of the band? Galileo. Good luck with that. 10 questions, 30 seconds. Grab the cash with Mick soon here at Wave 96.5. We continue the Illawarra's best music with Calvin Harris. 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

0: 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What impact will they have on the RBA's decisions when they meet next week? We'll find out shortly with Gareth. 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
0: 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First with the Illawarra's traffic.
15: The M1 southbound starting to see delays building through Mount St. Thomas towards Berkeley. Prince's Highway also hitting some slower patches through Dapto and then again in Fig Tree and in Albion Park bunching up at the intersection of Terry Street and Tangara Road. The M1 northbound from Cataract to Heathcote still looking good. 23-minute run. A message for drivers. Remember to always keep an eye out for bike riders by regularly checking your mirrors and blind spots. Let's look out for each other on our roads. That's the latest traffic on Wave 96.5, the Illawarra's best music.
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16: Hi, I'm Gareth Thompson. The opposition believes the Prime Minister is asleep at the wheel when it comes to AI hacks. It's been revealed an open AI agent hacked into a Medicare site back in June. Leader Angus Taylor says the federal government needs to do more to anticipate these types of breaches and be transparent about them.
17: The Prime Minister gave a keynote speech back in July on AI. He made a big
1: song and dance about it. He did not even mention cyber defence.
16: A state Labor MP has become the region's first to publicly oppose an AUKUS base for the Illawarra. According to the Merc, member for Shell Harbour, Anna Watson, says an overwhelming majority of people in her electorate are saying no to a base. It comes as the Illawarra's other eight Labor MPs signed a joint response to the South Coast Labor Council, reiterating Canberra's position that any decision on the location of a base would be made in the 2030s with community consultation. The latest State of the Beaches report shows an overall improvement in water quality at swimming spots across New South Wales, with two of the best in the Illawarra. 79% of sites achieved a very good or good rating, while eight coastal beaches shared the highest water quality rankings in New South Wales this year, with both Shell Harbour and Wollongong City beaches on that list. And Aussie rock singers John Stevens and Shannon Knoll have put their hands up to step in for the NRL Grand Finals pre-game after Tones and I pulled out. The league says it's happy to give the pre-show a miss and fill the void with a program honouring past players.
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16: The Roosters have made their way to Brisbane ahead of tomorrow's sold-out clash against the Dolphins. Sydney's Sam Walker will be back for the clash, and Finns coach Christian Wolfe admits he changes the team.
17: A bit of the unknown about how he plays and what he's going to do, and certainly a guy that we're going to have to be focused on and do a really good job on.
16: And ARL Commission Chair Pete Vlandis is today being unveiled as the NRL's first ever executive chairman. He's quit the top job at Racing New South Wales after 22 years.
14: 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Wave 96.5, weather.
16: Windy, partly cloudy, the Savo. Tomorrow, mostly sunny and 27. Saturday, partly cloudy and 30 degrees. Right now in Corrimal, it's 20 on Wave 96.5.
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18: Hello! Happy Thursday. I hope you've had a fantastic day and I hope you are ready because I have a huge show on the way, including a massive announcement after 5 o'clock. I know what you're thinking. Mick, I feel like every radio show has a massive announcement that we need to sit and wait for and it's not that big. Trust me. Trust me. After 5 o'clock, it's a huge giveaway that's going to be on the show tomorrow. Every single hour you could win a prize. I'll explain more, like I said, after 5 o'clock. Also, we're going to play another game of name bingo. So if you have a name, you're eligible. But I'm looking for a certain set of names given to us by the Bureau of Meteorology. Why? I'll explain a little bit later on too. I've got $1,000 with the Illawarra's Easiest Quiz. I've got Wave 96.5 Say It to win in minutes' time. So I hope you're practicing because this is your penultimate chance, your penultimate day to win and play with me. All right, 3:30 is when we'll do it. Next, though, the weekend's upon us, or almost, I should say. Let's get you prepped. I got a couple activities for you to check out this weekend, and I'll tell you them next on Wave 96.5.

0: on Wave 96.5. It is Mick driving you home, keeping you company, not only playing the Illawarra's best music, but getting ready to play Say It to Win. It is our second last time playing together. Oh, that's sad. So don't miss out. It's cash quick. All right, 3:30, that's when we'll play. You got to say Wave is 96.5 as many times as you can within 10 seconds. Every time you do, get $20. Beautiful. We'll do that in a second because right now...
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0: I am here to plan your weekend, and it is going off. There is a musical happening all weekend that is close to my heart because it was actually the very first musical I was in when I was in high school. It's called Zeusical, the musical. It's the junior version. Your favourite Dr. Zeus characters come to life on stage in Zeusical Junior. Now, I was just a little ensemble, but every character counts. The Cat in the Hat's in it, Horton. He hears a who. The Who's are there too. Jeez, Dr. Zeus, move over. I'm the rhyming guy. It's at Miner's Lamp Theatre in Corrimal. Final tickets are at acadians.org.au. Tickets are ranging from $20 to $30, and there's 2 p.m. and 7 p.m. sessions all weekend long. 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Zeusical Junior, the musical. On tomorrow, it's Greyhound Adoption Day at Club Windang. Greyhounds are absolutely adorable, and they deserve to be adopted. Well, I mean, every dog does. That might be on Sunday. I think I've messed up my thing. Anyway, there is a day this weekend, Greyhound Adoption Day. It's at Club Windang. Also this weekend, the big one, Culture Mix. It's back this Saturday, 11 a.m. all the way till 6 p.m. in the Wollongong CBD. It's a one-day event. It's showcasing the amazing and brilliant diverse community we have here, celebrating their vibrant cultures as well. There's food, music, dance, art, workshops. 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That's this weekend. 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
0: Go on, give us a call, 4275-1965. All you need to do is say Wave is 96.5 as many times as you possibly can within 10 seconds. You know the drill. We've been playing it all month long. So many people have won cash this month right here on Wave 96.5. All right, are you the next person? Gosh, well, I hope so. Well, you're not going to be if you don't call, so ring 4275-1965. It's all thanks to the Specialist Breast Clinic, exclusive to Wollongong. Come meet Dr. Tony Palasovsky. 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

0: 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It is time to give away some money.
1: Think you've got the gift of the gab? 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Perfect. When you say it like that, Wave 96.5, say it to win. 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
0: My penultimate contestant is Callum from Balgownie. How are you, Callum?
2: I'm good, thank you. How are you?
0: I am doing wonderfully. I'm ready to give some money away. Have you been calling and trying all month long to get on through?
2: Yeah. I've been trying sort of every day after work. You know, I'm in the car. I've tried.
0: All right. I am very glad that we've managed to get to this point. All right. You've just snuck in like Indiana Jones sliding under the closing door and you've grabbed the hat. That hat, of course, is a metaphor for the cash. Right now, all you need to do, Callum, is just say Wave is 96.5 as many times as you can. Within 10 seconds, every time you do, we'll chuck $20 in a kitty for you.
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2: Pretty good.
0: How, I feel like you zoned out then and you were just focused on saying it. You probably didn't count. How many do you reckon you got out?
2: No, I completely zoned out. I was in the zone.
0: You were locked on. I would have loved to have seen this live in person to see just the focus from you.
2: You would have never seen an unblinking person staring so hard in your life.
0: Well, hey, it's paid. You got 11, $220.
2: Hell yeah.
0: Woo! Just like that. What are you going to put it towards, Callum?
2: My two mates are down from the army. They've both come back from pretty serious long-term deployments. So I'm going to buy them a couple beers.
0: Oh, Callum, you're a great guy.
2: Thank you.
0: All right, mate. $220 coming home just for you and for your army mates. Thank you so much for listening. And thank goodness you called and you got through.
2: Thank you, mate. Thanks for having me.
0: No worries. 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Your next chance and final chance with Lindell and Crammy is tomorrow morning, 7:30 a.m. Okay? Come prepared. 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
1: 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First with the Illawarra's traffic.
4: Hey, you know, flats. Look out for delays at southbound on New Lake Entrance Road, just near Pioneer Drive, Albion Park, busy both ways on Terry Street at Tongarva Road. We're also seeing delays in both directions on Spring Hill Road through Spring Hill and steady northbound on the M1 on your run into Sydney. 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That's the latest traffic on Wave 96.5, the Illawarra's best music.
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0: 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And it has been, what, 38 years, 36 years technically, since we last saw the Gremlins on our screens. And we don't have to wait any longer because a teaser has dropped. Warner Brothers have put a date on the third installment, the 10th of June 2028. It's only in cinemas. Everyone is hyped. You can read more about it and watch this little clip of one of the gremlins like sticking their head out of a bag. Everyone's hoping as well that it's not CGI. If Gizmo is not a puppet, sorry, if Gizmo... No, that's right. Yeah, I said that right. If he is not a puppet and it's CGI, going to be so disappointed. So disappointed. You remember the three rules, right? Do not let it get wet, do not expose it to direct sunlight, and do not feed it after midnight, which are, funnily enough, the three things that come on my instruction manual as well.
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4: Wave 96.5. First with the Illawarra's traffic.
9: Heavy delays on the M1 southbound in Berkeley following a two-car crash at Northcliffe Drive with delays stretching back to Mount St. Thomas. We also have delays headed northbound on the M1 approaching Five Islands Road and past Masters Road in Corrimal Memorial Avenue. And Oak Flats to Berry on the Princes Highway southbound a 24-minute run. Blocked drains can damage your home and pollute Sydney's waterways. Remember, only flush the 3 P's and only put water, detergent and soap down the sink. A message from Sydney Water. That's the latest traffic on Wave 96.5, the Illawarra's best music.
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11: Hi, I'm Gareth Thompson. A fresh injection of staff is coming to the Illawarra's public hospitals. The state government is implementing its one nurse to four patient ratios. The change will see an additional 45 RNs at Wollongong Hospital and 10 more at Shell Harbour. A state Labor MP has broken ranks to oppose an AUKUS submarine base for the region. According to the Merc, Shell Harbour's Anna Watson says an overwhelming majority of her constituents don't want it. It comes as the Illawarra's other eight Labor MPs signed a joint response to the South Coast Labor Council, saying it's a decision for the 2030s. Questions are being asked about why it took so long for the government to find out about the OpenAI breach. The autonomous software system accessed Medicare back in June in what's believed to be the world's first case of an agent breaching a government website. The US company says it found out about it in August and emailed Services Australia in September. Labor Senator Katie Gallagher says the email was checked a day later.
12: It took a couple of days to verify that what they'd been alerted to in the email was legitimate, and it was at that point that they engaged ASD.
11: And more Aussies were looking for work in August. The nation's unemployment rate up 0.1% to 4.6%. That's despite 39,000 jobs being added.
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11: The Panthers are waiting with bated breath on the fitness of Nathan Cleary ahead of this weekend's NRL prelim final with Newcastle. The star playmaker is set to start in Sunday's blockbuster despite injuring his foot less than 2 weeks ago, while skipper Isaiah Yeo is still dealing with some issues following his pec injury. Premiership player Brayton Astor telling Fox the Knights will be looking to take advantage.
14: Now, Isaiah Yeo and Cleary, they are carrying injuries. Does that make Penrith vulnerable?
11: It comes as the Roosters have made their way to Brisbane ahead of tomorrow night's sold-out clash against the Dolphins.
10: 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Wave 96.5, weather.
11: Windy and partly cloudy with a low of 16 overnight. Tomorrow mostly sunny and 27. Saturday partly cloudy and 30. Right now in Albion Park, it's 21 degrees on Wave 96.5.
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0: I am looking for a very particular set of names. James, I sound like Liam Neeson.
15: You don't know who I are. That was horrible.
0: That was horrible. I might not know who you are, but I do need help. The Bureau of Meteorology has released the names of the next tropical cyclones that might hit our shores. And I want to try and tick them off. We've played name bingo before. So when I see another list come over my desk, we play it. So if you have one of those names, I need you to ring. Get involved in the show. I'll tell you what those names are very shortly, because right now it's time.
15: If you have a very particular set of skills.
0: To call me, 4275 1965. Those skills are to answer the Illawarra's easiest quiz questions. And hopefully win yourself $1,000 thanks to Tealey, Wollongong and Oak Flats. Call me for the Illawarra's easiest quiz. 4275 1965. $1,000 could be yours right now. It's Mick driving you home. Do it.

0: play the Illawarra's best music. We're going to have a game of name bingo. More importantly, tropical cyclone name bingo. Bomb has released a list of 12 names. I am hoping yours is on it. Because if it is, I need you to call. I'm going to tick them off, all right? We'll do that next. I'll tell you what the names are. But right now, it is time. And I am ready to give this $1,000 away.
1: It's the Illawarra's easiest quiz.
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1: 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TLE Wollongong and Oak Flats, where Sparkies find the largest range of EV chargers for every situation, in stock and ready to go.
0: Hilariously, just off air, said, Jane from Oak Flats is our contestant. Hello, Jane. How are you?
6: I'm good, thank you. How are you?
0: It's good. I am doing well. You just kind of said to me off air, I was like, hopefully we can give you this money. And you just went, please.
6: I'm struggling at the moment. So, yes, please.
0: Yeah, what's going on?
6: Oh, I'm off work because I hurt my shoulder. So, yeah. I need some help.
0: All right. Well, hopefully we can give you this help. It is all up to you, though, Jane, okay? You just need to answer 10 easy quiz questions in 30 seconds. You get them all right, the money is yours. If you don't know an answer, pass it. We'll try to come back to it if we have time, okay?
6: Okay, let's go.
0: Beautiful. All right, 30 seconds on the clock. What's your name?
6: Jane.
0: Do you use AI for your job?
6: No.
0: Name a bridge in the Illawarra.
6: Windang.
0: Make the Netflix logo sound.
6: Boom.
0: Which band was Freddie Mercury a part of?
6: Queen.
0: Name any European country.
6: Europe. Italy.
0: What sport is Serena Williams famous for?
6: Tennis.
0: Which animal is known as man's best friend?
6: Dog.
0: Name an Adam Sandler movie.
6: Big Daddy.
0: True or false, water freezes at 0 degrees.
6: True. How did I go? Hello?
0: Hello?
6: Hello?
0: Jane?
6: Yes.
0: You've won $1,000!
6: Oh my God!
0: Yes!
6: Oh my God! Oh my God, thank you so much! We don't know what this means to me and my family, thank you.
0: Jane, you don't have to thank me at all. That was a masterclass in the quiz!
6: Oh, thank you! Oh.
0: I panicked. I didn't know if you were going to get a true or false answer out in time, and you did. Yes, water freezes at 0 degrees, and you've got three zeros behind a one. $1,000!
6: Oh, Mick. Oh, you don't know what this means to me and my family. Thank you so much.
0: Oh, Jane.
6: I'm so upset. I'm crying because, yeah, like I said, I've hurt my shoulder, and we have so many bills coming in, and thank you.
0: Jane, it is my pleasure. I am so glad that we got this done for you.
6: Oh, my goodness, yes. Thank you.
0: Now, are you alone right now or is there people around you?
6: No, my husband is here.
0: Oh, how's he feeling?
6: How are you feeling, Mark?
7: Woo!
6: Oh, here's my children. Eliza, how are you feeling?
8: Good.
0: Wow. Everyone's there. Just be careful. Don't jump on Mum with excitement because remember, she does have a bung arm.
6: Yeah, that's right.
0: Jane.
6: Oh, that's so great. Thank you.
0: No, that is all good. You truly deserve it. And I'm so glad that it's going to someone who desperately needs it to help out.
6: Yeah, I do. Thank you.
0: It is all good, Jane. Bless you. And bless your family. My gosh, I've teared up. Yeah, it's pretty cool. It's a pretty cool job. I'm so glad I get to do this. That's not all the money in the kitty, though. Do you want $1,000? We can try again tomorrow. Back-to-back winners. Let's do it. It's all thanks to TLE and Wollongong and Oak Flats, where Sparkies find the largest range of EV chargers for every situation in stock and ready to go. That is the blueprint on how to win $1,000 right here on Wave 96.5. Let's do it again tomorrow, this time with the Illawarra's easiest quiz.
1: The countdown is on. 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

0: Shore on Wave 96.5. It's Mick driving you home, playing the Illawarra's best music and encouraging you, imploring you to call and get involved in the show. Not only because you go on the running to win a $100 meat tray thanks to Albion Park Village Meats, but because Name Bingo is back. I have a list of names that is going viral on the socials, and I want to see how many I can tick off through calls. And this afternoon, it's all about the bomb, the Bureau of Meteorology. They have revealed the next tropical cyclone names. Now, they all go in order, alphabetical order, and they are currently up to O, and it goes all the way through to E. Now, the reason that they actually name these cyclones is so that if there are multiple happening at once, they can avoid any confusion when talking about it. So they know, oh, Cyclone Terry up north and Cyclone Brad. Why am I trying to make up names? I've got a full list in front of me. Anyway, the game is, if this is your name, you got to call 4275-1965. I want to tick them all off like it is a game of bingo. Now, you can call if it's a name that is in your family, like a parent or a child or something like that, and if it's a lover. So if it's a partner, okay? They're the rules. So the names I'm looking for. Owen, Peter, Riordan. Oh, I don't know many Riordans. Oh, that might be tough. Sandra, Tim, Victoria, Zane, Alessia, Bruce, Catherine, Dylan, and Edna. If they are any of your names, 4275-1965, you gotta call. Yes, people are already calling. Oh, great. You're going the running to win that meat tray thanks to Albion Park Village Meats, award-winning local butcher serving the Illawarra region for over 30 years. 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Let's take one right now. All right. Michelle in Shell Cove, you can help us out.
1: I can.
0: Okay.
1: I've got an Alyssa in my family.
0: Yes! Get in the A, Alyssa. I'm guessing that's your daughter?
1: Yeah. Do you know what's even better, though?
0: What?
1: I've got a Bruce with me at work.
0: You're saying that right next to you is Sata Bruce.
2: Yes.
0: Bruce!
2: Right next to her.
0: Jeez, what are the odds? Two in one call. This has never been done. And I've ticked off A and B. Alyssa and Bruce.
1: I was like, what are the odds? I'm like, two names that I know, I'm going to call up.
0: Yeah, exactly. Now, Bruce, are you being held there against your will?
2: Yes, I am. I did have other things to do, however, colleague has demanded my presence, so I'm here.
0: Well, Bruce, we couldn't have done it without you, mate. Thank you so much. You can go back to your important work duties now.
2: Very good. Thank you very much.
1: All
0: thank
1: right.
0: you, Bruce.
1: Thank you, Mick.
0: No, thank you, Michelle. You are a superstar. Two done. Yes. 4275-1965. It's Tropical Cyclone Name Bingo. We are looking for Owen, Peter, Riordan, Sandra, Tim, Victoria, Zane, Catherine, Dylan, and Edna. 4275-1965. Two down, plenty to go. This is the biggest name bingo we've ever done, and I can't do it without you. You know, teamwork makes the dream work.
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5: Still seeing heavy delays on the M1 southbound in Berkeley following an earlier two-car crash at Northcliffe Drive. Delays still stretching back to Mount St. Thomas. Also seeing delays northbound on the M1 approaching Five Islands Road past Masters Road and the Princess Highway, also hitting some slower patches through Dapto and again through Fig Tree. 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And they're now open in Wollongong, Fig Tree and Corrimal. That's the latest traffic on Wave 96.5, the Illawarra's best music.
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2: 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I don't need-

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And now you're acting all surprised.

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I've been trying.

0: Mixer on Wave 96.5. It is Mick driving you home, playing the Illawarra's best music and playing Tropical Cyclone Name Bingo. We will get to Gareth's news very shortly. But the bomb has revealed the next 12 names that will be used for tropical cyclones here in Australia. And I thought, let's play this. If this one of these names is in your life, you call 4275-1965 and we tick them off the list. We've already got two down, Alessia and Bruce, and we still have Owen, Peter, Riordan, Sandra, Tim, Victoria, Zane, Catherine, Dylan, Edna to go. Let's go to the phones. First up, let's go to Helena from Farnborough Heights. How are you?
1: I'm good. How are you?
0: Great. We've got two names ticked down already for Tropical Cyclone Name Bingo. You can help us out.
1: I've got a Victoria. That's my daughter's name.
0: Yes. We love it when it's in the family. Victoria. Thank you. Ticking off the V. Love it. Thank you, Helena.
1: Thank you. Bye.
0: Riley from Albion Park up next. Riley, which of the names can you tick off for us?
2: Peter.
0: Woo-hoo-hoo! Yes! And you know what, Riley? I feel like I'm cheating a little bit. I'm not caring about spelling, but just hypothetically, how is your dad's name spelt?
2: P-E-T-E-R.
0: Does he want to change it to P-E-T-A?
2: He would love to.
0: Great, done. We're ticking it off. Thanks, Riley!
2: Thank you.
0: Michelle in Dapto is also calling through to help us out. Michelle, how are you?
3: I'm good, thank you, Mick. How are you?
0: He's good, I'm doing well. Now, Michelle's not on the list, but another name is for you. Which can you help us out with?
3: My eldest son is Dylan.
0: Yes, Dylan, perfect! Oh, great. Thank you, Michelle. Thank you for... How old's your son?
3: He's 31.
0: 31, great. I'm so glad. 31 years ago, when he popped out, you said, I'm going to name him Dylan because I know one day a guy that's not even born yet will do a radio segment called Tropical Cyclone Name Bingo and Dylan will be on that list and I will need to call and tick it off. That's the only reason.
3: That's good. And he's a bit of a cyclone anyway.
0: Love it. It was always meant to be. Thanks, Michelle.
3: Thanks, Mick.
0: Sandra in Warilla. Come on, girl. Tick us one off that we haven't ticked off yet.
4: Yep, I'm here.
0: Oh, my gosh, Sandra's on the list. I didn't even click. Oh, my God.
4: I'm here.
0: Sandra, you're here and you're on the list and it's ticked off. Thank you.
4: Thank you so much, too.
0: Oh, I've just had everyone else call up and say, it's my son, it's my daughter, it's my dad. I didn't even register that your name is here. Sandra from Warilla, thank you.
4: You're welcome. And thank you, YBFM.
0: Coldest line ever. I'm here. Yeah, you are, Sandra.
4: Thank you so much.
0: Thanks. Have a good one.
4: You too. Bye.
0: Oh, the thrill. We're still looking for Owen, Riordan, Tim, Zane, Catherine and Edna. 4275-1965. It's Tropical Cyclone Name Bingo. Let's go to Karen from Dapto. How are you?
5: I'm well. How are you?
0: Oh, I'm doing well. I've got 1, 2, 3, 4, 5, 6. We're halfway through the list and we haven't had a double up yet.
5: I have a Zane.
0: Oh, yes, Karen. You ripper. Who is Zane to you?
5: He is my handsome son.
0: Perfect. Perfect. Okay, this is what we like. Thank you, Karen.
5: Not a problem. Have a great day.
0: We can do this. We can complete Tropical Cyclone Name Bingo if any of those five remaining names, Owen, Riordan, Tim, Catherine, Edna, are in your life. Call. Let's tick them off the list. 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
13: Heavy delays continuing on the M1 southbound in Berkeley following an earlier two-car crash at Northcliffe Drive. Delays still stretching back to Mount St. Thomas. Delays also northbound on the M1 approaching Five Islands Road and the Princess Highway, also hitting some slower patches through Dapto. Otherwise, a pretty good run. Blocked drains can damage your home and pollute Sydney's waterways. Remember, only flush the 3 P's and only put water, detergent and soap down the sink. A message from Sydney Water. That's the latest traffic on Wave 96.5, the Illawarra's best music.
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14: Hi, I'm Gareth Thompson. Nurse numbers are set to be boosted at both Wollongong and Shell Harbour hospitals. The New South Wales government is increasing the numbers as it improves staff-to-patient ratios.
15: 45 additional nurses for Wollongong and 10 additional nurses for Shell Harbour. That's on top of what we've already done with boosting nursing staff in our emergency department in the first stage of the rollout of ratios in New South Wales.
14: That's Health Minister and Kira MP Ryan Park. A father arrested for contravening an AVO by showing up to an Illawarra school has been refused bail. The arrest happened moments after the 41-year-old apparently showed up to support his child at a Book Week celebration, with the Merc reporting 6 marked police descended on the school, with parents being funnelled through another gate. It comes as the man had 2 outstanding warrants for domestic violence charges. He now has an ACT address and will face court in Queanbeyan later this month. Despite the modest rise in unemployment, the Reserve Bank is still likely to increase rates next week. The latest figures show the rate at 4.6%, the highest since November 2021, but experts say it would need to go up to 5% to have any effect on inflation. The number of full-time jobs dropped by 6,000, which was offset by 46,000 part-time jobs. And Kylie Minogue is putting the finishing touches on her show ahead of her performance at the AFL Grand Final on Saturday. Speaking at a press conference, the pop star says it's lucky her team isn't playing or she might not be able to cope.
7: I'm hoping I don't get too overcome, like with emotion.
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14: The first ODI match of the Aussie Men's Cricket Tour of South Africa gets underway in just 2 hours' time after accounting for Zimbabwe 3-0. The Aussies will be keen to take on the fancied Proteas, who've made it quite clear they have a strong desire to win the 2027 World Cup. Shell Harbour spin star Adam Zampa's in the Aussie squad. First ball at 6pm our time. And the Redcliffe Leagues Club is decked out in flags and balloons in celebration of the Dolphins' first ever prelim final in Brisbane tomorrow night. The side held a closed captain's run this morning ahead of tomorrow's sold-out clash. Their opponents, the Roosters, flying in today with some hiccups thanks to strikes at Sydney Airport.
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14: Partly cloudy this evening, tomorrow mostly sunny and 27. Saturday, partly cloudy and 30. Right now in Oak Flats, it's 21 degrees on Wave 96.5.
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4: Guys, I feel like I've lost count. I'm so baffled as to what names we've ticked off and not. Hello, if you're just joining us, we're playing Tropical Cyclone Name Bingo. The Bomb have revealed the next 12 names of what they're going to use cyclones, and I want to start ticking them off like it's a game of bingo. I know we've ticked off Alessia and Bruce. We've also ticked off Dylan, Zane, Peter, Sandra, Victoria? Have we ticked off Victoria? I don't know. Oh, no. I'm so lost. That's okay. I do know we still need an Owen, Riordan, Tim, Catherine, Edna. No, we got a Victoria. If you know a Victoria, call. It's better to be safe than sorry. 4275196.5. I want to tick them all off. I will be taking calls, though, after, I did tease it, a very big announcement. And I'm going to be telling you that next. We have so many tickets to give away tomorrow, but for what? All revealed on Wave.

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2: It's so true. We all have those spaces that house the exact same things. It's what brings us together as human beings, and we're going to share all those spots and things tomorrow as part of the show. We're live from 5:30 here at Wave 96.5. Yeah.

0: Roosters on Wave 96.5. It is Mick here to drive you home. Whoa, a lot is happening back here. I won't lie. I have been inundated with messages saying that Benson Boone has been spotted in the Illawarra. What? You're joking. It's because I said you want to come and play Boone of Fortune for real. That's why. Well, it's a global show. That's what this drive show is. We go all across the earth. He would have heard that and thought, get me to the Illawarra. Get me to that house in Horsley, and we will spin that hill's hoist and play a proper game of Goon of Fortune. Benson, the offer is still open, mate, if you want to. Anyway, that's a quick side note. We are still taking your calls on 4275-1965 for Tropical Cyclone Name Bingo. We've got Owen, Riordan, Tim, Catherine, and Edna still to go. So if any of those names mean anything to you in your life, family, lover, then please call and let me know, 4275-1965. But right now, I have a very special announcement, because tomorrow on the show, every single hour, you will have multiple chances to win your way to Yours and Ours. B-O-Y-B-B-N-O dollar sign. Yes, every single hour. And I am talking about tickets for both days, Saturday and Sunday. It's next weekend, October 3rd and 4th, in the heart of Wollongong. Day one's going to be on Flagstaff Hill. Day two is going to be at various different venues in the Wollongong CBD. You've got the likes of Baby No Money. You've also got G Flip. My favourites, Pennell. Ballpark Music's going to be there. DMA's Genesis Owusu. Lude. It is going to be huge. Cosmos Midnight, Play Lunch, Yes Boone, and you could be going every single hour tomorrow. I have multiple double passes to give away to Yours and Ours. Tickets are on sale now at Moshtix. I know they've just sold out of the second release. But if you want to be going, you and a friend, you could win your way there while I drive you home on Wave 96.5. It's going to be huge. Always thought I was living a lie. I can't wait. Oh, I got to contain my excitement because I can't win the tickets, but you can. Every single hour tomorrow from 3 o'clock, you could win your way to Yours and Ours right here on Wave 96.5.
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3: Delays easing on the M1 southbound. Still a little slow heading through Berkeley, but northbound of the motorway all clear. It's a 23-minute run from Cataract to Heathcote, and the Prince's Highway is seeing slower patches through Dapto and Kembla Grange. Otherwise, delay-free both ways. 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Search Return and Earnie Me for one that's on your way. That's the latest traffic on Wave 96.5, the Illawarra's best music.
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0: 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It is here at Geely in Wollongong. Before the hour is up, got another shout-out. Yes, I'm still slowly collecting stickers here in the background for my arts and crafts project. If you're a business of the Illawarra that has a branded sticker, give it to me and I will give you a shout-out on the house. We'll shout out another business very soon because right now, still taking calls, 4275-1965 for our tropical cyclone name bingo. The Bureau Bomb revealed the next 12 names of cyclones. And so I'm ticking them off like a good old game of bingo. We've got five names left. Owen, Riordan, Tim, Catherine, and Edna. Let's go to the phones. Rain, Keely in Blackbutt, how can you help us out?
1: I have a sister-in-law named Catherine. Does that help?
0: Yes, it does. Yes, it does. Catherine's off the list. Sister-in-law, that counts as family.
1: Yes, it does.
0: Yes, it does. And it counts as a tick off the list. Thank you, Keely.
1: Not a problem. Have a good day.
0: Rachel in Warrawong. Rach, I think I'm going to lose my voice from screaming of excitement every time we tick off a name. So I'm going to keep this very mundane and low-key. Can you help us out?
2: Yeah, I have Edna.
0: I almost screamed. Beautiful.
2: She's my beautiful grandmother.
0: Beautiful. Beautiful Edna has helped us get one step closer. I can't keep it in. Yes! Yes, you good thing, Rachel! Holly Ann in Cordell Heights, how are you?
3: I'm great. How are you?
0: I am good. We have three names left on this list.
3: Okay. I have Catherine.
0: Oh, we just got a Catherine, but that's okay. That's all right. I'm collecting them like ooshies. That's all good. Wave 96.5, who do I have here?
4: That's Catherine.
0: Oh my gosh! The Catherines have come out in abundance. That's like my third Catherine in the space of a couple of minutes.
4: That's big.
0: 4275-1965. We've got the final three names to go. Owen, Riordan, and Tim for Tropical Cyclone Name Bingo. Let's go to another call. Wave 96.5, who have I got there?
5: I was wondering if you wanted a Catherine for your tropical name bingo.
0: I'm so sorry to laugh, but that's now my fourth Catherine.
5: Oh, okay. That's okay.
0: No, don't apologise. Again, the more the merrier. You don't know. And at least I've ticked it off. It's just crazy that you've all come flooding in at once.
5: Yeah, well.
0: Is it you that's the Catherine or someone else?
5: Yeah. But, technically, I'm Catherine.
0: Well,
5: yeah.
0: Catherine, thank you so much. You don't want to change your name to Riordan, do you?
5: God, no. No.
0: Yeah, I don't. I'm worried I'm not going to be able to tick that one off. Anyway, thank you, Catherine. Have a good arvo.
5: That's all right. See ya.
0: Wendy in Robertson. How are you, Wendy?
6: Good. How are you?
0: I am quite excited because you've called and I think you've got a name for our tropical cyclone name bingo.
6: I have. Tim.
0: Oh, who's Tim for you?
6: He's my cousin.
0: Yes, he is. Yes, he is, Wendy.
6: Yes.
0: And are you close with Tim?
6: Yes, I am.
0: Is he in the Illawarra? Like, would he be listening?
6: I'm not sure, actually. He does live in Warrawong.
0: Okay. Tim.
6: Not far from the radio station.
0: No, exactly. How about you give me his address? I'll go knock on the door and say, Tim, you're on the list. No, that's a bit creepy. We won't do that.
6: Oh, no. I won't do that.
0: No, but Wendy, you calling up and giving me his name is all I need. He is off the list. We have two names remaining, Owen and Riordan.
6: Okay, thank you.
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9: Delays easing on the M1 southbound, still a little slow heading through Berkeley, but northbound on the motorway all clear. It's around a 23-minute run, Cataract to Heathcote, and the Brinses Highway also seeing some slower patches through Dapto and Fig Tree. Otherwise, delay-free both ways. A message for bike riders. Always wear a brightly coloured helmet and clothing so other road users can see you easily. Let's look out for each other on our roads. That's the latest traffic on Wave 96.5, the Illawarra's best music.
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28: Hey, it's Sally Pearson. A top eight showdown to kick off round 8 of the AFLW. The Cats hosting the Hawks in Geelong tonight. The NRLW Players' Dream Team for 2026 has been unveiled with the league's top 14 players. Roosters halfback Taron Aiken has become the first NRLW player to feature in the Dream Team 5 times. And Talia Gibson's in action in the round of 16 at the Singapore Open. She's taking on Slovakia's Victoria Morvaiova, while Kim Birrell and Taylor Preston are on court at the Korean Open.
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0: Checking with Gareth, get all your latest news, sport and weather. But first, but it's the season of the sticks, doing shout-outs for stickers. It's a little give and to, I guess. To and fro. Give and tug. Don't know what I'm saying. I am collecting stickers, putting them on a little book that has all my radio memories of the year, and I want to take you with me by putting branded stickers from businesses across our great region on the front cover. By gifting me a sticker, I'll give you a free shout-out. This afternoon, Charlotte from Beacon of Hope. It's a project here in the Illawarra. It is peer-led, not-for-profit. It is a community group empowering women, amplifying dignity, purpose, and the power to create change. They have tons of programs, monthly as well. They've already supported 200-plus women. They are about to celebrate their first birthday as well. They've got a very special event coming up on the 7th of October. It's an event panel discussion. They've got some great people, including Anna Watson, on the board. You can get all the details at their website, beaconofhopeprojectoz.org. But it's not just their first birthday celebration and unofficial launch. They also have the Women's Circle. That is the first and third Thursday of every month. They've got a craft and connect. They've got a candle making as well, which is the last Friday of every month. They've got markets as well. They are doing good for our region. A peer-led, not-for-profit group amplifying women's dignity and purpose, offering safe spaces for all. Like I said, you can get more details and you can also donate. Again, it's not-for-profit. 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Charlotte, thank you so much for the sticker. Thank you so much for coming in and meeting me and for letting me meet you, and also for what you're doing for the community. We need people like you. You can also check out their Instagram, Beacon of Hope Project. I'm taking more stickers. It is the season for it. If you've got one, a business, and you want to gift one, I would greatly appreciate it. 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
1: 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First with the Illawarra's traffic.
14: Delays now easing on the M1 southbound, still slowing a little as you head through Berkeley. Northbound all clear. In Corrimal, Memorial Drive still bunching up both ways at Railway Street, and Oak Flats to Berry on the Princes Highway southbound, a 24-minute run. For nearly 40 years, Starlight's been creating happiness for seriously ill children. 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
15: Hi, I'm Gareth Thompson. The family of Cheryl Grimmer has delivered an ultimatum to the Minns government after prosecutors discontinued the 56-year-old cold case. They're requesting an independent review, arguing a 1971 police interview with Cheryl's alleged murderer should not have been excluded. A deadline's been set for September 29, after which they'll seek to obtain records through supportive Upper House MPs. Cheryl Grimmer went missing from a Fairy Meadow Beach changing shed in 1970, in a presumed kidnapping incident. A state Labor MP has become the region's first to publicly oppose an AUKUS base for the Illawarra. According to the Merc, member for Shell Harbour Anna Watson says an overwhelming majority of people in her electorate are saying no to a base. It comes as the Illawarra's other eight Labor MPs signed a joint response to the South Coast Labor Council, reiterating Canberra's position that any decision on the location of a base would be made in the 2030s. More uncertainty for buyers and workers tied to collapsed developer Bathler behind an apartment complex in Kembla Grange, with construction now grinding to a halt across various sites. Administrators say funding from lenders has dried up, forcing the company to slash operations to a skeleton staff and stop work on remaining projects while sites are secured and prepared for sale. A rogue AI agent accessing a Medicare website sparked a task force to investigate the breach. Minister for Government Services Katie Gallagher telling the ABC they know what comes next.
16: Learn from it and make sure we're doing what we can to protect all of our systems and people's important information.
15: And young Aussies are staying home for longer. A new report by Hilda has found half of 18 to 29-year-olds are still living with their parents, up from around 39% 25 years ago.
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15: Penrith supporters have been urged to help silence the pride of the Hunter in Sunday's preliminary final against Newcastle. The club keen to get a core roaring with Panthers fans amid reports this week Knights supporters were dominating ticket sales. Peter Vlandis is officially in charge of the NRL, unanimously endorsed as the game's new executive chairman. The appointment comes just weeks after securing a record-breaking $5.3 billion broadcast deal. Vlandis declaring rugby league is the greatest game of all, promising to take it to the world. And play is getting underway in the first ODI match of the Aussie Men's Cricket Tour of South Africa.
4: 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Weather.
15: A wind warning remains current, though we're heading for a mostly clear evening with a low of 15 on the coast. Tomorrow, mostly sunny and 27. Saturday, partly cloudy and 30. Right now in Port Kembla, it's 19 degrees on Wave 96.5.
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0: Thank you, Gareth. One final hour to go, which means I've got, well, less than an hour to finish Tropical Cyclone Name Bingo. We are still looking for Owen and Riordan to tick off all 12. 4275196.5 if you can help. We've heard Peter, Sandra, Tim, Victoria, Zane, Alessia, Bruce, Catherine, Dylan and Edna, but we just need an Owen and a Riordan. If you could help, that'd be greatly appreciated. Oh, I'm glad I said something then. because the phones have lit up. We are going to Jamboree. Wave 96.5, who do I have there?
17: Owen Morby, how you going?
0: Good, mate. Sorry, what was your name again?
17: Owen Morby.
0: No.
17: The cyclone thing.
0: No way. You're an Owen?
17: Yeah.
0: Yes, you are. Thank you, my good man.
17: I tried to ring earlier, but my dear daughter didn't want me to. I was in the car with her.
0: Oh, no. You got to ring. You got to ring. Couple of reasons. One, you're in the running for a $100 meat tray.
17: Cool.
0: And also, two, it means we've only got one name left in this list.
17: Nice. There's not many Owens around, I tell you.
0: Well, I'm glad you're around. I don't know if there's going to be many Reardons around, you know?
17: No, that's right. I don't know any.
0: You don't want to, no. You know, can you, Owen, do me a favour, as like a punishment for your daughter not wanting you to ring, can you like legally change your name to Reardon for me?
17: Reardon? No. No, can't help you there.
0: That's all right. You've helped me enough. Thank you, Owen.
17: All right, no worries. Thank you.
0: We are still looking for Reardon. If you are her or them or you know someone by the name of Reardon, please get in contact with the show. 4275 1965. Up next, with it being a Thursday, another everyday documentary from Lindell and Crammy. This one's called Haggard. I'll play for you next.

0: 101.5, it is Mick driving you home, playing the Illawarra's best music and still looking out for someone in the Illawarra who is either named or knows someone by the name of Riordan. I hope I'm pronouncing that right. R-I-O-R-D-A-N, Riordan. It will tick off our tropical cyclone name bingo. If you can get in contact with the show, that'd be great. 4275-1965. But this morning, Lyndall and Crammy, with it being a Thursday, brought back their everyday documentary. It's a regular, pretty bang average scenario that happens to the best of us. Just a mild inconvenience. However, with these dramatic violins, it becomes the next crime documentary you want to binge watch. And this morning, Lyndall. Poor Lyndall. She thought she was doing well with her serums and her creams and everything, helping her make her look youthful, until her friend said one little thing. And it's inspired the latest everyday documentary.
1: In a world where sleep is optional and concealer is doing the heavy lifting.
2: Tell you what, this Korean skincare is really doing wonders for my frown lines at the moment.
1: One single mother dares to believe she's actually looking pretty good for her age.
2: I don't even think I need to put on a full face today.
1: Meg Lindell, 43 years old, professional juggler of school lunches, radio shifts, permission slips and emotional breakdowns. She thought she had it all figured out.
2: Honestly, I reckon I'm holding up all right for 43.
1: But then, one ordinary Tuesday, a friend uttered four words that changed everything.
3: Are you feeling all right?
2: yeah. Why?
1: Then came the follow-up, the one phrase that would haunt her forever.
3: Did you have a big night last night?
2: A big night? Me? I wish. I was in bed at, 7:30.
1: There was no big night. No cocktails. No dancing, no wild adventures, just a cup of tea and a chapter of an erotic novel.
3: You just don't look yourself.
2: Oh my God, what is she trying to say? Did she just say that I, look that tired?
1: Was it the lighting, the stress, or the fact she now made a noise every time she stood up?
2: She's staring at my eye bags.
1: As Lyndall spirals deeper into a crisis.
2: Maybe she noticed my chin hair.
1: No expensive serum can fix.
2: Is this all because I didn't put mascara on today?
3: I didn't mean anything by that.
1: A gripping journey.
3: You look fine.
1: Self-doubt and aging gracefully.
2: When did my neck start doing that thing?
1: Inspired by true events. Haggard. Oh. The Lyndall Rogers story. Coming soon.
2: Why does everything hurt?
0: Lyndall and Crammy, more fun in the mornings. 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

0: 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It is Mick driving you home. Thanks to the Auto Group, the all-new Geely EX2, the world's best-selling small electric vehicle. It is here at Geely in Wollongong. And all afternoon, we've been doing this. Oh, my tropical cyclone name bingo. It's very simple. Bomb. The Bureau of Meteorology has released the list of the next 12 names that they will give to cyclones once they sadly come over and hit Australia. Now, they do them in alphabetical order. They were up to O, going all the way through to E. It seems like they skipped a few letters like X, Y, but what am I to judge? So I read out all the names on air, and I said, if these are your names or someone in your family, so I'm talking parent, sibling, lover, call and get involved in the show. Let's tick them off the list. A big game of bingo. Yes, that's why it was Tropical Cyclone Name Bingo. We've gotten it down to one name.
1: I've got an Alyssa in my family. I've got a Bruce with me at work.
2: Yes, it's Bruce here. Right next to her.
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6: I have a Zane.
7: I'm here.
0: Oh my gosh, Sandra's on the list!
7: I'm here.
8: I have a sister-in-law named Catherine.
9: I have Edna.
10: Tim.
11: Owen Morby, how you going?
0: Oh, good, Owen, good. We've gotten it all the way down to one. And we've just gotten a call on 4275-1965. I am hoping this is someone ready to say that they are or they know a Riordan. It's Beatha from Robertson. Let's take it quickly live now. Hello, Beatha.
12: Oh, my gosh. Sorry, I didn't. I must have wrong number.
0: No, you're all good. You're all good. I thought we were just talking about something on air, so I thought you were calling about that.
12: No, that's all good. All right. Thank God.
0: You don't know happen to know a Riordan, do you?
12: You know what? My ex's name is Riordan. It's actually not. It's Riordan.
0: I don't care. We're going to count it.
12: My ex is stuck me. I'm all the way. It's pronounced Riordan. But yes, my ex's name is Riordan.
0: Oh, is it spelled R-I-O-R-D-A-N?
12: Yes, it
0: oh,
12: is.
0: Oh, no wonder no one's called up because I've been mispronouncing it for the past couple of hours. Jeez Louise.
12: Yep.
0: Riordan.
12: Yes.
0: Oh, but I don't care. We've done it. We did it. Thank you, Beatha. Oh. What a
12: there
0: day.
12: You go.
0: What a day. What a
12: glad I could finish that off for you. I'm seal so, it up. All done.
0: I'm so glad. And you know what? I think it's a perfect end as well. Because it's an ex of yours, I probably would have been like a cyclone in your life and ruined it all.
12: I don't want to say that on air, just in case.
0: That's all right. I won't probe, I won't pry, I won't ask any questions. I will just say thank you for helping us complete Tropical Cyclone Name Bingo. Beatha, you're a legend.
12: Thank you.
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Breeze on Wave 96.5. It is Nick driving you home to paradise, playing the Illawarra's best music. I'm about to wrap on up. Pseudo Echo, new Sunny Federa, and Alex Orawarran all on the other side of the farewell fan.

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1: Did you know that every single hour tomorrow I am giving away double passes to Yours and Ours? Yes, I have multiple doubles every single hour. So it's not just one an hour, it's several. From 3 o'clock all the way till I end, just got to listen out for when I tell you to call. All right? G-Flip, Ballpark Music, Baby No Money, Play Lunch, Cosmos Midnight. You've got Lude, Yes Boone, Genesis Owusu, DMA. There's so many amazing national Australian acts and global stars coming to our shores next weekend, October 3rd and 4th. And all tomorrow when I drive you home, every single hour, I've got a double pass to give away. Yes. I am sorry because I'm not sorry that I'm giving away the tickets. They're actually pretty cool. I'm just sorry that this farewell fact has been a bit of a self-indulgent one. It's not actually been educational in any sense. Okay, you don't. Jesus! Okay! My gosh, I hadn't even prepped. Here, I'm sure I've got something here. Oh, I wasn't even ready to give you a farewell fact. Okay, did you know Kenya is named after the mountain, Mount Kenya? Yeah, that's the second tallest peak in Africa. So I guess for that country, the mountain was named first. Can you believe it? There you go, there's your farewell fact. All right, I'm now done. I'll be back tomorrow to drive you home from 3 o'clock to give away tickets to Yours and Ours Festival every single hour from 3 o'clock. I'll chat to you then. You stay safe, stay wonderful. Have a great night. Goodbye.
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0: It's Will and Woody, guys. We are in the car with you right now because they're replaying our best bits. This is this is an honour, really, that we get a second play at some stage during the day. Someone thinks we're doing the right thing.
1: And you might be on the way to a nightclub right now.
0: A nightclub?
1: And you're thinking to yourself, yeah, I went to a nightclub a while ago. I hated it.
0: Well, we went to a nightclub when I was DJing in Townsville.
1: I hated it so much.
0: Did you?
1: Nightclubs,
0: I played a great set.
1: You were amazing.
0: You said I did really well.
1: No, you were amazing. And you did incredibly well. And just know that I was in pain the entire time. Because it's just, nightclubs are so loud and busy.
0: Sensory overload.
1: It's a lot. But what I did notice, dancing. I forgot that you really need to think about what move you want to do before you go to the floor.
0: I just feel it out.
1: You feel it?
0: It looks a bit mechanical.
1: Well, what you were doing, the reason I'm bringing it up is because what you were bringing up on the decks was...
0: No,
1: was,
0: it's not
1: it
0: my
1: not
0: job to dance
1: there.
0: Behind the decks. I just kind of salute up there. Yo, nice move up there.
1: Saluting with strength.
0: Because they do a lot of pointing and like, oh my God, I love you. So you're just going to be like, yeah, thumbs up, love you too.
1: You were doing a bit of raise the roof, though?
0: No, I didn't raise any roof.
1: I saw you raise the roof.
0: No.
1: It was a particularly
0: I did a couple of big crucifixes, you know, for a couple of big drops.
1: There you are.
0: A couple of big drops.
1: There you are.
0: But I wasn't raising the... Are you talking about like the hand push-up?
1: Yeah, that's what you were doing.
0: Nah, mate, you were just out there doing that dice move that
1: I've got nothing else.
0: I think it needs to be fixed.
1: I've got nothing else.
0: Anyway, maybe you should think about your dance move.
1: Well, that's what I'm saying.
0: Raising the roof and the dice move.
1: Not good.
0: No.
1: I think just two fists side to side. That's it. I think I try too hard. I'm always dropping it low, and I think it's...
0: I think it's good. I think it's good. I think women appreciate... I can ask Joe, who's also in here in the middle. What do you think about men trying hard on the dance floor?
2: Hot.
1: Hot?
0: Yeah, I told you. It's good to put in a bit of effort. It's like, wow, cool.
1: I do.
0: Did Woody go a bit hard at the club the other weekend?
1: I dropped it low at one stage.
2: Yeah, you were like, you have the same move that you do. I would advise shake
1: base.
2: It up a little bit.
1: That's home base.
0: I said everyone knows that you think about your move beforehand because you do it too often.
1: That's home base. It's just side to side. It's just, and this thing to yourself.
2: Little arm up.
1: Little cheeky one. Hello, here he is. And then this thing to myself, when can I go home?
2: You put on too much of a face of like, I'm having fun, I swear.
1: Yeah, a lot of that too. Because inside, not having a good
2: time. Hating it.
1: I'm literally thinking to myself, how long do I have to stay here?
0: I know that. All right, the best bits from yesterday's show here on Will and Woody.
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0: what happens after midnight, except these two.
1: It's Will and Woody keeping you up.
2: Hey, right now, what are the best yes in music? 13-1065, or please text us 0429-13-1065. The list is extensive. We keep coming back to this. Today, I was like, we're done with that, guys. We've done this enough. But I'm not on the socials. I haven't been on social media for 5 years. Sexy Das.
3: Keep it coming.
2: He was like, mate, we're going again today.
4: People just love it. They love it online.
3: Lapping it up, boys.
2: He like, he froths this. And he's telling me there's millions of views on these clips. So we're a slave to the virus, Woods.
4: Bloody oath, mate. Give the people what they want. And they want more suggestions.
2: Absolutely, they do.
4: Best example of a yeah in a song. So 13-1065 is the number. Call us with what you think is the best. Here's another little package of what we've had previously. Right, yeah.
5: Lord Tennis Court.
4: Strong, Vicky.
5: Four non-blondes, what's up?
4: Really strong.
5: It has to be Yeah by Usher.
4: Oh, yeah. No doubt. No doubt.
2: Awesome. Four non-blondes for me, still winning.
4: It's Lord for me.
2: I don't think it gets any better than that. I think what categorizes it for me is like when everyone sings the yeah. Because it's the easiest line to sing.
4: Sure.
2: Everyone sings that song when it's karaoke.
3: Can I chime in there? She's actually not saying yeah.
2: What's she saying?
3: All the comments actually said she's not saying yeah.
2: What's she saying?
3: She's saying yeah, yeah, yeah, or something like that.
2: Oh, no, she says hey, yeah.
3: Yeah, she doesn't. Yeah, it's actually just continuing on the word hey.
2: Because I
4: once did a parody of that song, which was called Hey Fever. I think she does just say.
2: And that was a classic.
4: It was a classic.
2: Get them the archive.
4: It was a classic. Yeah. It evolves from a hey to a yeah.
2: I think it is.
3: That's up to the comments, man. It wasn't me.
2: Oh, Darcy, this is what's wrong with your generation. You've lost your independence. You've lost your power to think for yourselves.
4: Speaking of comments, though, we do have some suggestions coming through online that you want to throw in the mix.
2: Suggestions, Woods. Again, 13-1065, if you've got one and you've got a best yeah ever in music, let's go. Okay, so the first one here is from MBrain87. Yeah. I don't know how we've missed this one. Kelly Clarkson. That's a great yeah.
4: Did she say sex with you there?
2: No, she says I'm so moving on.
4: Whoa.
2: And then she says yeah, yeah.
4: Wow.
2: How did I hear that? Out to Zach Mazewski, who said War, Edwin Starr.
4: Oh.
2: Yeah. What is it for? That's a great yeah.
4: That's a really good yeah.
2: Any Rush Hour fans, that is a great yeah.
4: It was good to say it.
2: Thanks, Zach. Mr_Garcia, I'm loving these usernames. He's gone for Drew Hill, How Deep Is Your Love?
6: Yeah.

0: Oh, yeah.
1: He goes again.
0: Yeah, wow. Plenty in that. Really good, yeah.
2: That inspired me. Does, you know, in the Thong Song by Cisco, does he say yeah?
0: Any Cisco, he said. Any Cisco. Any,
2: yes.
0: Cisco, Cisco hits
2: Thong
0: the
2: Song,
0: yes.
2: He really
0: Cisco
2: hits,
0: hits
2: yeah.
0: the yes hard. Button Pusher Tommy's going to work on that, okay, but I would love to hear that. I'm not sure if we've got the Thong Song in the system.
1: We don't have the Thong
0: I know
1: Song.
0: It's in your, I know it's in your most played on Spotify, Woods, but can we get the Thong Song, please? Mark the package down.
2: Oh, here we go.
0: Oh, here we go. Yeah.

0: a half a year there at the end.
1: Maybe we can find if there is a year in the thong song somewhere there. Hey, I_Evan5. G'day, I, Evan. He's gone for a classic by the Beastie Boys. Fight for Your Right.
2: Yeah!
1: That's a belter.
0: Yeah.
1: Great start to
0: just
1: a song.
0: Just the year at the start? Yeah, sure.
1: Just
0: yeah.
1: the year at the start. Yeah. Oh, you're not big on that
0: I thought
1: that
0: it was
1: one.
0: Going back. Oh, no.
1: I don't know why we kept the audio the rest of the year. It's just the opening year. Just the opening year.
0: Just because I haven't left
1: this
0: the microphone
1: one. What's this
0: on?
1: One by TM Robinson underscore 21? Ballroom Blitz. What is this? Dwight, what is this? Talk to me. Talk. There you go.
0: Good, yeah.
1: There you go. Great, yeah. Just some good ones here. All right. 13106 5 if you've got one. Button pusher. Yes. Tommy's got one.
0: I've got one. One for the gays. It's Kylie. Slow down and dance
1: with me. That's a, yeah.
0: Oh, yeah.
1: Nice.
0: Yeah. Sexy, yeah. Sexy, yeah.
1: Super sexy, yeah. Mm. Skip a beat and all righty. We will.
0: What do you mean, one for the gays? I think the boys are enjoying that one too.
1: All right. 13106 5. What is the best year in music? This is round three.
0: Whoa.
1: I would love to put it down after this. I'd love to move on, but we just keep providing. There's so many.
0: Someone finish it. Give us the best year.
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1: 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This is the third edition of the best year in music, Woods, because these are popping off. I keep trying to put it down, but Sexy Das walked in today. He's like, guys, we've got to go again. We've got another...
0: He's had 4 million views on this so far, Das.
2: Yeah, across all socials, that's around nuts. 4 mil.
6: Bloody hell.
0: Hey, so, but they keep people keep finding these in places that I didn't know there was a year. This is from Lily White Woods.
6: Mm-hmm. Yeah.
0: A little bit of Avril Lavigne.
6: The yeah, yeah into the
0: real
6: oh.
0: 90s attitude. Yeah, that one, isn't it?
6: Yeah, love it. Love it. I like it.
0: Chris underscore Tina Sparkle said, it's Mbop Hansen.
6: Oh, yeah.
0: Yeah.
6: God, people really, they, I mean, is the yeah overused in music? You have to ask the question now, don't you?
0: Oh, it goes again. That's another great yeah at the back end, isn't it? That's a good one. I'm sorry. That when he can you play that Mbop one from the start? Because I think the second one is when it. So he's got that one.
6: Yeah.
0: And then he has a key change. Geez, he could sing high, this boy. This one.
6: Oh wow. That's the middle one, isn't it?
0: And he's got another one. He does get another one towards the end as well. Taylor Hanson.
6: Yeah, Taylor.
0: Throwing down the years.
6: Still got it, Taylor.
0: It was a heartthrob, Taylor.
6: We had coffee with him last year.
0: There's another year there. And he goes again here. Hey, here we go.
6: Oh, wow.
0: I mean, they're good years.
6: Yeah, really good years.
0: Wow,
6: really
0: that's
6: years.
0: Really taking the lead for me.
6: Got a
0: that's an all-time chorus. That chorus, I mean, I'm not a huge Hanson guy. That chorus has got to be one of the best pop choruses ever written.
6: Bloody oath.
0: Has to be.
6: Still slaps today, Will. Taryn here on 13 106.5. Nice. Could use some slap. Taryn, what song do you think has the best yeah?
7: Hi, boys. Just quickly, long-time listener, first-time caller. Love your work. Love
6: Thanks.
7: Everything you do.
6: Thanks, Taryn.
7: Thank you. For me, it is Aerosmith, Don't Want to Miss a Thing, with Steven Tyler towards the end. Just melts out the air.
0: Big song.
6: Taryn, because he gives everything to that yeah, doesn't he?
0: That's wild.
7: Everything.
6: It's all. It doesn't leave anything out there. That reminds me of Blades of Glory for any movie fans.
0: It reminds
6: me
0: of Armageddon.
6: Yeah. Yeah, just used in great films.
0: I don't know if this is necessarily a fan theory, but I once read that Liv Tyler, Steve Tyler's daughter, they were estranged from each other very early on, and she apparently went to an Aerosmith concert, saw him play that, and was like, that's my dad.
6: Whoa.
0: And then they connected from there. Someone can check
6: I didn't
0: me
6: do
0: up.
6: A blood test or anything. I just went, nope, no need to do
0: I
6: a
0: think
6: blood test.
0: He had a few. He might have had a few, yeah.
6: Okay, let's go to Elaine here.
0: He's a rock star. It was the 90s.
6: 13 106.5. Elaine, what do you think has the best year in music?
13: I think it would have to be Billy Idol with Rebel Yell.
6: Yeah, with what? With the Rebel Yell.
0: In the midnight hour. You Elaine. I didn't know we had any stealing listeners from gold these days. Good for us.
6: I thought there were more years. I thought it's a subtle year.
0: Now,
6: subtle year, but we like a subtle year.
0: Good on you, Elaine. The subtle ones, Elaine. I think, are almost starting to impress me a little bit more. Years that I didn't know were there. I'm going to go to Troy, and then I'm going to come home with I think, another one, which is right up there for contention for the top spot for mine. But let's go to Troy. Troy, best year in music.
19: I reckon it'd have to be Redneck Woman by Gretchen Wilson.
0: Okay. Oh. Nice, Troy.
6: I don't think we've ever played Gretchen Wilson on this station.
0: Wasn't it Gretchen? Sorry, Troy. What's the song, Troy?
19: Redneck Woman.
0: Redneck Woman by Gretchen Wilson.
19: Correct.
0: Awesome. Great
6: thank
0: year,
6: you
0: Troy.
6: So
0: good
6: much,
0: on you, Troy. Ken here at Stubby Holder for you.
6: Gretchen Wilson.
0: We're snagging gold listeners. I don't know. They come out of the woodwork. Hey, okay. Final one here.
6: Yes.
0: Final
6: yes.
0: one
6: Talk
0: here.
6: Is it top Gretchen Wilson?
0: I think just Pips Wilson. This is an all-timer. Again, it's from the 90s, so it's right in my wheelhouse. All right, here we go. This is from Lolo _ Weg online. Here you go. Have a listen. Iconic, yeah.
1: Another round of iconic yes. Thank you so much to everyone that called in.
6: Get online if you want to add one. If you couldn't get on air with us,
1: yes.
6: Go to Will and Woody Instagram or TikTok.
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6: Get all of Australia.
1: Sorry, mate.
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0: I think Beyonce is going down the Taylor Swift slush fund style approach to selling things.
1: Oh.
0: Yeah, we all remember when Taylor released a record and then was like, guys, there's another record, and you had to buy them in two separate parts.
1: It's good money, though. Sorry, just to put the business hat on. Oh, like, I mean, it works. It doubles your money instantly.
0: Chase that bread roll, girls, and good on them. And, as a billionaire and the wife of a billionaire, I think you need more of it.
1: Mm-hmm.
0: Now,
1: you'd need the money for generations. You need to set up the cards for life.
0: Have a lot more respect for Beyonce than I do for Taylor Swift. So this actually does hurt me a little bit. But
1: what's she done?
0: Beyonce.
1: Yeah.
0: Who's actually a billionaire in and of herself now as well. Yeah. So they're all in it.
1: Yeah.
0: She's selling a box.
1: Yeah.
0: Just a box with nothing in it.
1: Uh-huh.
0: For $1,300.
1: $1,300? What's the box made of?
0: Timber.
1: Wooden box for $1,300.
0: $1,300.
1: What's the Beyonce factor?
0: So it's called a Baykeeper collector's box.
1: Oh, clever. Like that.
0: Baykeeper. Very good.
1: Yeah, that's good.
0: Baykeeper, collector's box. Good. And the idea is it's lined with green velvet. Ooh. And the idea is, so it's basically just, it's a 14-inch pine wooden crate.
1: Yeah.
0: And the idea is that you put your Beyonce records in the crate.
1: Ah,
0: lined with green velvet.
1: Got it. Okay.
0: Inspired by the beauty of traditional beekeeper crates.
1: I'm not across beekeeper crates, but sounds great.
0: She's selling them for $1,300 each. No records in. Not a single vinyl in there. Not a single piece of her music in there.
1: You don't get like 10% off a vinyl if you buy the box? Surely you get a bit of
0: package deal. No, in fact, if anything, you've got to pay shipping.
1: Oh, right. Yeah, okay.
0: Yeah.
1: To be fair,
0: she's only selling 500 of them.
1: Yeah, that's smart too. That's what we should have done with the t-shirts. Sorry to make this about us.
0: We tried that. The DJ Will t-shirts. We said there's only. How many did we say to us?
2: I don't know.
1: We said there was.
0: He's getting raped across the coals at the moment. He's getting raped across the coals at the moment, Darcy. He was doing refunds and everything.
1: I think we're in the red there, like aggressively in the red. So to be fair, like we can attack Queen Bee here all we like. But at
0: least you get the t-shirt. Like I would prefer a Beyonce t-shirt over a box.
1: Absolutely.
0: You just get a box.
1: I get that. But if you and I could know that our boxes would sell well, we'd sell boxes, mate.
0: I'd love to sell some boxes. But look, we can't. She does.
1: She does.
0: $1,300
1: a
0: box.
1: Works. It works for her.
0: And it's inspired me, Woods, because what I would like to do right now.
1: Hit me.
0: This is the sort of stuff that celebrities spend exorbitant amounts of money on that seems absolutely ridiculous. And I've got a list right now of some of the most ridiculous things that celebrities spend money on.
1: Awesome.
0: Shall we go through it?
1: Please.
0: Okay.
1: Just to confirm, this isn't stuff that celebrities have tried to sell. It's things they've bought.
0: This is actually just stuff they have.
1: Yeah, great. Nicolas Cage is great for this.
0: Okay.
1: Did you find him?
0: Let's kick off with Nicolas Cage.
1: I know most of his stuff.
0: Okay. How much is his dinosaur skull worth?
1: It was over $1 million, I'm pretty sure.
0: No.
1: Wait, it wasn't over $1 million?
0: No. Close. No. $276,000 US.
1: Got a bargain. Got a bargain, Kate. I think he
0: turned out apparently that the skull had been illegally stolen from Mongolia, so he had to return it.
1: Oh, didn't get his money back?
0: No.
1: Oh, Nicholas. He also bought a cave. Anyway, he got into cave diving, so he bought the cave so he could cave dive nude.
0: Nick Cage cave Love diving Nick is Cage. A bit of a thing. okay.
1: Yeah.
0: Kim and Kanye.
1: Yeah.
0: Their toilet seat.
1: Oh. Can you give me any more details about the toilet seat? Is it gold? Is it a gold seat? And would they travel with it? It's gold. King Charles used to travel with a toilet seat.
0: He did.
1: You know this.
0: He did.
1: Okay, Kim and Kanye, toilet seat, gold. $110,000 US.
0: It's a $750,000 toilet seat.
1: US?
0: US.
1: Holy, you'd love to do a poet.
0: Would you?
1: Bloody oath, mate.
0: I'd feel anxious the whole time, ruining something.
1: Oh, I think that'd be really special. I think that'd be really special.
0: Okay. Fun Pusher Tommy's just put a Kanye West music gag in there, which I'm not going to attend to, but...
1: Ah, fair enough.
3: Watch the Throne. That's very funny.
1: I don't get it.
3: It's one of his record names.
1: Ah. Is he referring to his toilet seat?
0: That's why I didn't bring it up with you. That's why I didn't bring it up with you. I love that Tommy's put it in there, though. Right up next, we continue with dumb shit that celebrities have bought for a crazy amount of money. Working title. It's Will and Woody.
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8: The dead of night comes alive. It's Will and Woody keeping you up.
9: Woods, we're playing a classic game of dumb shit that celebrities have bought for a crazy amount of money. Give me that game show music button, push it, dummy. Okay. Right now, Woods, we're up to probably my favorite item on the list. You're guessing how much these are. How much did Paris Hilton spend on her dog kennel?
10: Dog kennel.
9: It has air conditioning.
10: Get lost.
9: Heating. Designer furniture.
10: That's awesome.
9: And a chandelier.
10: That's awesome.
9: Paris Hilton's dog kennel.
10: A lucky dog. Indoor or outdoor? As in, like, is it within her mansion or is it a full self-servicing unit outside of the house?
9: I'm going to say it's going to be inside. She's got one of those little bark-a-minute little shit boxes dogs, doesn't she?
11: A chihuahua?
9: Yeah.
11: I actually don't know what dog, but I would assume. Be, right?
12: She does.
10: She'd put it in her bag. She puts it in her bag all the time. I remember that from the sweet
9: life. It'd be a chihuahua or a Bichon Frise or something like that.
11: Yeah.
10: It's, right. How much is the kennel? Given that it's a full unit outside, I'm going to say this is 115 grand.
9: 325,000 US.
10: Holy moly. It's more than so many people's houses and apartments. Like, that is crazy.
9: Okay, last one we're going to go to. Last one.
10: Oh, my Lord. Yes.
9: Drake's mattress.
10: He's a big loser. And I reckon he'd spend a lot on his mattress. Drake's mattress would be...
9: Sorry, just before you go on there, he is a big loser and like...
10: The kind of guy who'd spend a lot on a mattress.
9: I read a story today that he's rented out a 98-room casa, like a estate, for a private date with a viral streamer called Pink Chew, who describes herself as a goth dream girl.
10: Awesome.
9: And he rented out a 200,000-square-foot gothic revival landmark just to hang out with her one-on-one.
10: That's a lot, Drake. Just pump the brakes, Drake.
9: Just
10: take her out for a drink.
9: He's just such a loser.
10: So, like, he hands out money at his shows. Like, that is so desperate.
9: Oh, sorry. She won. This woman, Pinchu, is going on a date with him because he did a 20v1 dating stream with just him.
10: What? As he dated 20 people.
9: As in, like, come date me. I'm Drake.
10: Oh, man.
12: He actually also bought her mum a house.
10: What?
12: Yeah, that same girl.
9: Pink Chew.
12: Yep.
10: Dre. He just
9: crazy.
10: Needs to do normal stuff.
9: Anyway,
10: to
9: like what's charm someone. He's not normal at all. He's hence, not normal what do you think his mattress is
10: his
9: worth?
10: His mattress is worth $90,000 US.
9: His mattress? He sleeps on a luxury mattress. What do you reckon, Annalise?
11: I reckon one mil.
9: He sleeps
10: one
9: on
10: million
9: one
10: for
9: mil.
10: A mattress?
11: Yeah, because
9: is that
11: it could
9: US?
11: Be
9: is that US or is that
10: oh, true.
9: Australian?
11: I think Australian. So US maybe 570K.
10: How big's the bed? Is it just a king
9: size? He sleeps on a luxury mattress.
10: Is it king?
9: Made by Grand Vividus Mattresses. I don't know what this is. Is a Swedish bear maker. It's horsehair filled.
10: No, horsehair.
9: It's filled with horsehair. Jake's mattress, Dre. And Annalise was closer, $395,000 US.
10: You are joking.
11: That would smell so bad.
9: It doesn't smell like a horse.
11: It
9: it's
11: would
9: clean.
11: Smell like a horse.
10: It's in clean. The mattress. It's not like covered in horse.
9: It's clean.
10: Hair.
11: He's taking like a, you know when there's horse girls. Huh? He's a horse boy.
10: What? Got him. got that, Drake.
11: He's a horse boy.
10: You can use that, Kendrick. Got him. Wave 90.

0: great sleep when you have these two. It's Will and Woody keeping you up.
1: So Sophie Monk is here in the studio with me.
2: Mm-hmm. And right now, you've been
3: struck by Sophie's criminal advice.
1: Nailed it.
2: I know. That was live, guys. I didn't pre-record that. There was no auto-tune, nothing. I'm sorry, I shouldn't be helping with criminal things, but, and these poor designer bags, they're so, you know, they struggle, I think, I don't know.
1: Louis Vuitton's but, out there, your other ones.
2: Oh my goodness, the Chanel's, you know.
1: Yeah, they're struggling.
2: Anyway, if you were looking for copies and you were a criminal, the way to do it is to take a photo, right?
1: Yeah. I think, can I just say, I don't think... I know I'm not 100% sure, but I don't think it's illegal to buy a copied or fake bag. I think it's illegal to sell it.
2: Oh, so, tell me if this is illegal. My friend went to Dubai and got in a car and was like blacked out. She was so scared. She was like, what am I in here?
1: I'm with
2: a friend. We were meant to see handbags.
1: Yeah.
2: Went like a 40-minute drive to a house that's blacked out windows. I was like, oh my God, I'm going to get... Something's going to happen to me.
1: Yeah.
2: I get in there. I mean, that person, she went in there.
1: Yeah.
2: She saw the most beautiful handbags she's ever seen in her life. And they said they were off, like, oh no, they were copies, I think, off a truck.
1: But really good.
2: Really good. So is that
1: illegal?
2: She knows. She told me stuff and she knows.
1: Right,
2: the good copy. Anyway, the way to do it, take a photo set, put it through Google, and if it comes up a copy... It's obviously a copy. Take a few, and then if it comes up actual Chanel, you got a winner.
1: Oh, whoa.
2: You know what I mean?
1: Whoa. So you think there are fakes. Your friend.
2: Yeah.
1: Thinks
2: she's
1: there are
2: so
1: fakes.
2: Smart. Yeah.
1: She's quite hot.
2: She's got a good bod. No, she doesn't actually. She's got a bit of muffin top. Just joking. So you take a photo of the bag, the copy bag. You put it in Google, put it in the images. There's a little camera there. Just put it in. And if it comes up a copy, it's a copy. If it comes up Chanel, you got a good copy.
1: But so just so I'm getting this clear, because my wife's birthday is this year and I'm giving my friend advice. His wife's birthday is coming up.
2: Your friend also sounds up.
1: Oh, yeah.
2: Yep.
1: Great bod.
2: Okay.
1: Anyway, so you're saying that some fakes are so good that even Google thinks it's real.
2: Well, that's the one you buy.
1: Holy moly. So you've been hit by,
3: you've been struck by. Sophia's criminal advice.
2: so that's how you do it.
1: Okay, amazing. So the other thing that I've heard you can do.
2: With shoes, everything, yes.
1: Do you ever get a lighter and try to light it?
2: No.
1: Oh.
2: That would be weird. I wouldn't even do that to a proper designer.
1: No, but apparently it's real leather if you light it.
2: I think you can smell it. You don't know what real leather is?
1: No, not really.
2: You need some new eyes.
1: Oh, eyes?
2: Yeah.
1: Yeah, that's fair.
2: Or some new hands then if you're feeling it. But yeah, I can tell leather. You can smell it. But
1: You can smell it. That's fine. Okay. So then these really good fakes.
2: Mm.
1: How much money are you saving?
2: Tons. Are you joking? They're like a good Chanel's like $15,000 or something.
1: Okay, so what's a good fake though? Because obviously you can get really bad fakes from like a market which is like $2 or whatever.
2: Like $80, $100 overseas.
1: Holy moly.
2: But I'd pay, I don't know, about like some of them are so good.
1: How many fake bags does this friend of yours...
2: She's actually exaggerating a bit. She's had a few but not many. She gets some real ones gifted. She was lucky like that.
1: What's the most expensive handbag that your friend
2: I hate talking about money, but it's a Chanel. I'd say all Chanels and Louis Vuittons are nice. But they're like an investment, you know?
1: Yeah?
2: Yeah.
1: Will you ever sell them? Will you ever resell them?
2: Well, yeah, one day if I need to. And then I'll just put it on Google and find another one, if you know what I mean.
1: Yeah, I know what you
2: mean. And then I'll sell that one. No, that's illegal.
1: Yeah, don't sell them.
2: Yeah.
1: Don't sell them. Very good. I think we managed to balk all... legal issues there.
2: Yeah, great.
1: Well done.
2: Allegedly.
1: Well done. Your friend, though.
2: If you say allegedly, it's all fun.
1: Very dodgy, your friend.
2: That's what a lawyer told me.
1: Very dodgy. Up next, Soph, this is really exciting.
2: Oh, my gosh.
1: We are having a live wedding.
2: Isn't it incredible?
1: In here. If you're not across this, Claire's marrying Jack. They've only heard each other's voices.
2: They
1: haven't
2: seen each other. It's like maths, married at first sight, right here.
1: Can we give them money of fake Chanel bags?
2: If you give me $80, conversation.
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0: Hey, it's Will and Woody. I don't know why you'd be out. You might be on the way to the next club.
1: Oh, it's a little in-betweener.
0: At this
1: little
0: point.
1: Thinking about what you want to order.
0: Yep.
1: Here's our best bits from yesterday's show. 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

0: up early. It's Will and Woody keeping you up.
1: Be honest. Don't you rush me.
2: Yeah, well, you're dilly-dallying.
1: I'm not
2: dilly-dallying.
1: The reason I'm dilly-dallying and being delicate is because I know that you might have a bit of an emotional response to this.
2: Oh,
1: how are you feeling?
2: Wow.
1: Because honestly, I probably...
2: Awful.
1: Okay.
2: On edge.
1: Feel like I still have to tell you this because I think it's... Okay. Oh, this is a bad time to bring this up because this is pretty emotional news for you in particular.
2: Is it the Radiohead tour announcement? Because I was emotional about that.
1: But that's in a good way, right? Positively about that. This is all negative.
2: Oh.
1: But I feel like it's just...
2: What's it to do with?
1: Okay.
2: No, just give me the... I'll tell you whether you can proceed or not based on the subject matter.
1: Okay, wine.
2: I think all my wine's safe. Carry on.
1: Well, it's actually not. So something that you're very, very passionate about...
2: What have you done?
1: I haven't done anything. Just let me speak. Something you're very passionate about is wine, particularly from the French region.
2: I like European wine. I wouldn't just say France.
1: It's a passion of yours, though. It's
2: I like wine.
1: You recently received a crate of wine, which you were very excited about dipping into. And when the team actually said, oh, wow, that sounds interesting, you went, oh, not for you guys.
2: It wasn't French, though. It was from Barolo.
1: Ah, okay.
2: Yes.
1: So it's all European wine you like.
2: Yes.
1: Okay. Will, French wine output is predicted to be the lowest in 30 years after heat waves and drought.
2: Yeah, I heard about this. Yeah, well, it's obviously affecting the Italians as well. Yeah, it's affecting all of Europe.
1: How are you feeling about that?
2: I'm fine. I mean, I've got at least 50 dozen.
1: Wow. Holy. That's a lot of
2: wine. That was an exaggeration.
1: So,
2: but I've got enough.
1: You're sorted for three.
2: I've got a cache.
1: It's going to be a real effort to get through that wine. So this.
2: It's fine. I've actually got it fine. I've got it's all good. It's all temperature controlled. It's good.
1: Okay. Good to know. Are you at all concerned about the fact that, I mean, this is just basic economics here, because where this would hurt me would be the financial hit. The price of wine will obviously go up significantly.
2: Yeah.
1: Does that impact you at all?
2: Not at all, because then I'm sitting on more.
1: That's a good point, actually. Well done. Well done. Okay. I feel like you're putting on a bit of a front.
2: Yeah. Nah. Yeah. I'm not buying any French wine at the moment, so I'm okay with that. I'm okay with that.
1: I
2: feel a bit for them. Like, I really feel for them, for the winemakers.
1: Yeah. Drop the guard. Just take your mask off.
2: What do you want me to do?
1: Just put your guns down.
2: I'm not that upset about it.
1: Yeah, I can tell. Mate, I know you. I've known you for 25 years.
2: What do you want me to say?
1: And I'm devastated.
2: What do you think
1: I don't want you to say
2: I'm not
1: anything.
2: Going home to Qantas Wines every night looking for French wine to import.
1: Dude, you do,
2: I
1: actually.
2: Don't do that.
1: You do, actually.
2: I don't do that.
1: But what I want to do right now is help you out with a little bit of therapy.
2: Yeah. It's okay for men to cry, by the way. I just want to say that.
1: Yes.
2: Yeah.
1: So let it
2: In
1: out,
2: In general.
1: Mate. Let it
2: yes,
1: out.
2: Yes, but I won't cry over French wine. All
1: the
2: good.
1: Fact that the French wine output is dropping is obviously
2: doesn't bother me.
1: Some emotion.
2: Doesn't bother me.
1: Stop trying to put on your big man act.
2: That's
1: I know
2: fine.
1: This hurts you. I think, though, for a bit of therapy right now.
2: Yeah.
1: It's very progressive, but a lot of therapists are using the mode of song.
2: Oh, yeah.
1: To help with emotion.
2: Oh, yeah.
1: So
2: who's doing that?
1: Heaps of...
2: What do you mean by song?
1: Just using singing in therapy sessions to engage with emotion.
2: Never heard of that.
1: Well, it's definitely happening.
2: Think that's bullshit.
1: Whoa. Well, let's try it. Defensive. Getting defensive. We're all saying that now. I just want to, I'm going to be honest with you. I wrote a whole song about you. About you saying
2: really?
1: Goodbye to wine.
2: Oh, okay, great.
1: Goodbye to wine.
2: Go for it.
1: I was just going to do the chorus, but do you want to hear the whole
2: thing? Yeah, absolutely. You're going from the top. Is it a parody? Oh my God.
1: Okay, just let the.
2: Absolutely. You're going from the top. Is it a parody? Oh my God.
1: Okay, just let the tears flow. I'm singing this from your perspective.
2: Okay, I'm ready.
1: You never disappoint me or let me down. I like a tannin that is silky. When I drink you down, cry, mate, cry. But is this the end? Or can I still buy a ton? I still want to get blind. I don't want to be done.
2: Drink
1: I love my wine with an expensive bite. I drink out of a bowl late into the night. It can't be over. This I couldn't bear. This bloody heat wave just isn't fair. Goodbye, my lover. Au revoir, my red. It was lots of fun. I'd even trade wine for my son. Oh. Goodbye, my lover. Au revoir, my red. Looks like we are done. Because you've been killed by the sun.
2: Oh, wow. Nice.
1: Adieu, mon amour. That's French for I love you.
2: No, it's not.
1: Is it not?
2: No.
3: How do you feel?
2: Good. Good.
3: Do you want to cry?
2: I know. I told you I'm sitting on cases that have just gone up in value.
0: It's Will and Woody. Had three coffees today? Got words flying out faster than your brain can catch them. Put that energy to good.

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6: Nothing good happens after midnight, except these two. It's Will and Woody, keeping you up.
7: The hunt to hold Joe Jonas to his word, to get him to pay his debts. He promised this show, you and me, something after he played Can You Hear It? After he reached out to us and was like, can I play Can You Hear It? I love the look of the game. We gave him a crack. We let him play. He got the record and he was pumped, all right? But then he said to us this afterwards.
8: Will and Woody will be opening up for the Jonas Brothers when we perform in Australia. Two songs of my choosing and Wardrobe of my choosing. And I'll just say you don't want to miss that show.
9: Now, that show never happened.
7: No, that show never happened. But there is a Jonas Brothers show happening this Friday.
9: Yes, there is. And right now we are joined by Tim Tobito, who is the Senior Director of Global Event Presentation, Music and Entertainment at the NFL. This guy is a big dog. And he is hands-on involved with the Jonas Brothers halftime show that is happening this Friday, which you can watch on Netflix 7 and ESPN at 10:35 a.m. Tim, welcome to the show.
10: Thanks so much for having me. It sounds like so you guys are going to be the opening act then, right?
7: I was just about to hand you our rider, Tim.
10: Send over the rider. Send over what kind of equipment you need. I just need to know what kind of special effects you want, and we'll be ready to go.
9: I'm not good at reading sarcasm, Tim, but I assume this is a joke.
10: Oh no, we'll take it. We'll take anything that works. We're just winging it out here.
7: So you heard what Joe said, though, Tim. So
10: I did.
7: Is there any?
10: I think I'm gonna have to bring this up when I see Joe at rehearsal. It's gonna be the first.
7: Awesome.
10: It's gonna be my main focus here. Is like forget everything else with the game. I have to tell him at rehearsal. It's going to be the first.
7: Awesome.
10: It's going to be my main focus here is like, forget everything else with the game. I have to tell him, you owe a debt to Will and Woody.
7: Yes.
10: We all know Jonas Brothers always settle their debts.
7: Yes.
10: Right? That's a wrong family, but.
9: Let's go with it, though. It's the Jonases and the Lannisters, I believe, who have that rule. So when, you don't have to give too much away because I fully appreciate that security is a big thing, but when will you see Joe, Tim?

0: costs shortly. We will, you know, we'll see the whole group soon enough. I mean, we've been, you know, at work for plenty of time here. We've been at the stadium all, you know, all day. I'm over here at the G right now, going into our next leg of rehearsals. We've been rehearsing since, you know, roughly about 7 o'clock this morning, all the different elements of the game. So
1: Whoa.
0: Yeah, we'll see them soon enough.
2: Wowee.
1: What time is rehearsal?
0: That one I'm not going to say. That one I will.
1: Okay. So do you think, Tim, that like even if we don't get the promise with Joe delivered to perform at the MCG in front of 100,000 people and probably tens of million people online, do you think there's a chance within his schedule that we can just get in, see the big guy, and just have some level of interaction within the schedule?
0: Yeah. I, you know, I work on the show with them. That's more of a call for their management than me. So
1: okay.
0: I'm the NFL guy. You know, we're working with them. That's more of a on their management end of the thing. So
1: are you gonna?
0: But I wish
1: you,
0: I can help you.
1: That's okay. That's okay. Will you actually put us? Will you actually mention us though?
0: Yeah, if we, I'll bring it up. I'll just, if I get the time, I'll bring it up.
2: That's huge. He does. He definitely does know who we are. By the way, Tim, we're not just freaks. He follows us.
1: Well, we are freaks.
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0: pre-cons you've ever been to. Will and Woody keeping you up.
1: Joe Jonas promised this show, you and me, something after he played Can You Hear It? After he reached out to us and was like, can I play Can You Hear It? I love the look of the game. We gave him a crack. We let him play. He got the record and he was pumped. He said to us this afterwards.
2: Will and Woody will be opening up for the Jonas Brothers when we perform in Australia. Two songs of my choosing and Wardrobe of my choosing. And I'll just say you don't want to miss that show.
3: Now, that show never happened.
1: No, that show never happened. But there is a Jonas Brothers show happening this Friday.
3: Yes, there is. And right now we are joined by Tim Tobito, who is the Senior Director of Global Event Presentation, Music and Entertainment at the NFL. He follows us on TikTok and he actually just commented on a video that we posted on TikTok with a pretty confusing... Actually, you might be able to help us here. So we're basically calling him out a little bit on TikTok to be like, you need to pay your debts, right? And then he has commented on our video with a video of Christian Bale. It's just like Christian Bale's face and then it zooms in on Christian Bale's face. Is that an American thing? And what does that mean?
4: I'm not sure, but I'm not hip on the meme, so I don't know. I'd have to ask my daughters. They're the ones who tell me, explain to me what's going on with that stuff. So
1: it's the same as us. It's the same as us.
3: The other part of this, Tim, is so we're going to actually be at the game on Friday. Can't wait to obviously watch the game.
1: Can't wait to rub shoulders with you, Tim. Can't wait.
4: Well, awesome. Excited to have you guys.
3: Speaking of that, I mean, did you want to chuck a couple of AAA passes at us at all for the game?
4: We don't do all access at the NFL.
1: No worries.
3: We'll take 90% access.
4: We'll give you the 90. We'll give you the 90% access.
3: Okay. Cool. Okay. So the other part of this is, so if we can't get onto Joe through social media or his people, our other plan was to try and get his attention while he is performing the halftime show.
1: Yeah.
3: You would obviously know, given that you're doing the rehearsals and stuff, we're going to be on level one. That's where our seats are. Do you think there's any world that, like, he will see us in the crowd if we're holding a sign? And then the second part of that question is he performing to one side of the G, or is it like a 360 performance where he will look at the entire arena?
4: Yeah, I mean, the way we're building it out, it is directed towards the camera side of the stadium for sure. I mean, we're going to play to everyone in the building, but it is directed to the camera side of the stadium.
3: Okay.
1: Which end is that?
4: I have to look it up. I work off of tunnels. I know tunnel numbers.
3: Okay.
4: So I can tell you based on the tunnel numbers.
3: Okay.
4: And where I sit, I say near side, far side. I can't tell you.
3: Okay. Oh, okay. Tim, could you tell so he will enter via a tunnel?
4: I think that's the only way to get out to the field.
1: We're sounding freakier and freakier.
4: Maybe the big surprise is we bring them in a hot air balloon.
1: Yeah, something like that.
3: Okay.
1: Yeah.
3: I know. Well, because Adele used to arrive at.

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7: Yay or nay, should this be a place to flirt or is it an area where you just should not approach someone? 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It's technology, Will. It's technology. It's
8: dating. Yeah, they're apps. All moving to the apps.
7: Anyway, the more we talk about this, the more we are realising that you are the Flirtmaster 5000.
8: Retired.
7: Retired.
8: Retired Flirtmaster 5000.
7: It makes you even more desirable in a weird way. It's like, God, he used to be good. It's like the start of any action movie where just like, we need you back, please.
8: Oh, it's strange,
7: you've
8: know?
7: Still got the muscle, though. You're making it very clear that you've still got the muscle. So I always ask you first. I've got junior producer Annalise in here as well, who's giving the girl's perspective as to whether it is an area where she wants to be approached.
8: Mm.
7: Here's another one for you. Now, I don't know how much you find yourself in this situation. Trying on clothes in a store.
8: Oh, I haven't done that in a long time.
7: Let's just take yourself there though. Hey, maybe.
8: What do you mean by like in the change rooms?
7: No, not the change room. I would say the woman in this scenario is clearly walking around the store trying to find a mirror.
8: And the woman is.
7: And she's checking out her top or maybe some
8: not
7: pants.
8: Not a good time.
7: And you happen to be in the store browsing sunglasses.
8: I'm going to actually pick up something that Annalise said the other day when we were talking about flirting with people at the beach.
7: Yes.
8: Very vulnerable space.
7: Uh-huh. Okay.
9: Yes. I tend to agree.
8: Your move has to be, you'd have to be getting red hot, smouldering eyes.
7: Yeah.
8: A finger beckon. Like it'd have to be that obvious.
7: All right. So
8: it'd have to be like I'm so keen to talk to you. Because that's, trying on clothes. I mean, I don't know what everyone else is. I don't know other women. I go clothes shopping with Sam occasionally and I've never seen her more insecure than that.
7: Yeah. Okay. Annalise?
9: I would say that when I'm going clothes shopping, I'm going with purpose. I don't go often. I'm not a leisurely shopper. Yep. So like, well, I am, but I don't have time. So when I am going, it's usually intentional.
7: Yeah.
9: And I don't have time to be like, you know, trying to read the room and see whether Mick Hottie over there is like eyeing me off.
8: But if Mick Hott came over with a hot line.
9: Yeah, but it'd have to be pretty hot because I'm like, I'm so busy that I'm like.
8: Mick Hott comes over, absolutely bins it.
9: Yeah, but I'm probably not. I just don't
8: there
9: really want
8: there.
9: I don't
8: there
9: think
8: you
9: I
8: go.
9: Can.
8: Really? There
7: sorry,
8: you go.
7: Even yeah. with sorry, Mick Hott. Sorry, Mick Hott, 10 out of 10, walks over and just
8: Who's
7: goes.
8: Who's the 10 out of 10?
7: You look.
8: McSteamy from Grey's Anatomy.
9: Yeah.
7: It's an old reference, but I like it. So McSteamy walks over and he says, "You look amazing in that dress. I hope you buy it," and then walks away.
8: Oh, that's good.
9: I'd buy the dress.
8: Yeah, it's good.

0: That's good. So, again, how can we go
1: back to this? I don't know if everyone missed it. Get it on the podcast. But the Flirtmaster 5000 move on the dance floor. Yeah. It's the same thing. It's the non-attached.
2: It's the delivery.
1: Yeah, you look great in that.
0: You look amazing. I'm going to walk
1: sticking
0: away.
1: Around.
0: I'm walking away.
1: Definitely get that. You look amazing.
0: I'm just over here looking at wallets. By the way,
2: there's a fine line though, but not making it creepy. It just has to be. Just had to say. Bang and then leave.
0: Yeah. So it's almost like I felt compelled to say that. I'm going to leave you alone.
1: You look so good
0: in
1: that.
0: I felt compelled. Definitely you have to buy it.
1: What about if he goes
0: here's
1: up?
0: Here's my credit card.
1: What about if you already bought it? What about if you already bought it? What if he walks over and goes, hey, just bought that for you. Is that too good, isn't it?
0: Is that too much? Joe's wincing outside.
2: It feels too much, but.
0: Surely that's too much.
3: Too much, unless it's like Austin Butler.
1: Yeah, that's what I'm saying. But we've already agreed that the threshold is currently McCott. To be interrupted.
3: Yeah, but like with
1: change.
3: Someone famous, you know they're rich and they have this status, so you're kind of like, I would expect you to be a bit of an asshole.
0: Yeah.
3: So
0: right, okay.
3: Love it.
1: You know, he's just like, he's moving through. He's Austin Butler. I bought you the dress. You look great, by the way. It doesn't bother me if you get back to me or not.
2: Oh, see,
1: you know,
2: like
1: treat me, you know, just like dismiss me a little bit.
3: Oh, yeah.
2: But not too much.
0: Whoa. That's
1: right? It is. It is.
0: Sorry. Is treat him mean, keep him keen? Is that still a thing that you are wanting kind of thing? Like,
3: I don't know if I'm wanting it, but you can definitely be too nice.
1: I'm sorry, but if you flip this, so we like as a guy, and I don't want to get into an area that's, you know, seems too for you because I know this is a
0: for
1: big
0: me.
1: Thing for you. Yeah. Getting treated badly by a really attractive woman is a real turn on.
0: Are you talking specifically for me or are we just keeping this general? I'm going to move on.
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0: dead of night comes alive. It's Will and Woody keeping you up.
1: Will is on paternity leave, so Sophie Monk is here in the studio.
2: I am
1: with
2: very
1: me.
2: Present.
1: We have got a very, very special guest, Adam Hyde, a.k.a. Kelly Holiday. So you're on Ab's podcast recently. It's a lot. This came up, which is something that I wasn't really across this, to be honest, but I've like, it's come into my world a tiny bit through social media. But here's you talking about with Ab.
3: Twice in the last week and a half, I've been threatened with violence. One car came past and they were screaming homophobic slurs. And then another car came behind them and started doing the same thing.
2: A convoy of incels.
3: A convoy of incels were like, we're going to f*** you, bro.
2: They're saying they're going to kill you and bash you.
3: Yeah, yeah.
2: Because why, boys?
3: Because I love my girlfriend.
2: Yeah.
3: Yeah.
2: Oh, it's so full on.
3: I mean, it's happened since then as well.
1: Yeah.
3: You know? I think it speaks volumes of the people that are doing it, though. Like, if you're going to scream out your window,
1: yeah,
3: the F-bomb and things like that, it's like, whoa, dog.
2: It usually
3: you got
2: means
3: another thing coming, you know. It's
2: yeah,
3: like right? there's so much. When online hate turns to reality, it's a real sad thing to see. You know, I don't know when the rhetoric became, it became cool to hate on women. I never understood when that shift happened. Mm. I'm glad to say that I'd never got that in my algorithm too much. And I guess it is getting dished up to a lot of young men. It's really dangerous to young men. Mm. Mm. These young men are getting served these videos just through their algorithm. They're not even going to it. It's coming to them.
1: Yeah.
3: And then they engage with it. And then it becomes part of the zeitgeist. But young men are getting dished up these videos of...
2: And the problem is you just see that one thing.
3: Yeah.
2: Like if you go on one side, that's all you see.
3: Exactly. And it just keeps going and keeps going. But like I was always of the belief that, you know, this online stuff was, you know, it stays online because these people aren't outside.
1: Right.
3: And the funny part is even those people that are outside doing that, there's like six blokes in a car and they've got their phone out.
1: Yeah.
3: You know, it's like that's also, you're doing that for internet as well. So...
1: Mm.
3: It's all quite, it's all really sad, to be honest with you. You know, I just wish I could give them a hug, you know, because they're so filled with hate. It's like,
1: Is that what it is? Like, because it's like, for the longest time I've known you, mate, like you're just a down-to-earth great dude.
3: Yeah.
1: Right? You find love with someone, which is a beautiful thing. I mean, we had Abby in this studio and she was, you know, she was gushing over, you know, how much she loved you and all of that. And then it feels like at the start, maybe there was like a lot of people being happy about it.
3: Yeah.
1: But then I don't know if this is an Australian thing or whatever, but like it's almost like it became big and you know, you had some successes after as well, which was not linked at all to Abby, by the way. Like you've been working at music really, really hard.
3: I've been doing it for 20 years, yeah.
1: Right?
3: And
1: then, so for anyone to ever make the call of like, oh, okay, so now he's in our world, like the music's going well, it's like, no, it's completely separate.
2: That being said as well?
1: I love that everyone's just
2: interested in you guys. I think it's just jealousy.
1: Is that what it comes down
2: absolutely.
1: To?
2: Absolutely. You can't be bothered. If you're not jealous of someone or not threatened, you just don't even bother at all. You're just like sad or whatever. You're not going to.
1: No, right?
2: It's the biggest compliment in the most painful way.
3: That's a good way to look at it. I do agree for sure. I think it is funny with what you're saying though, because with Abby, you know, she cops it every day. Like she lifts a finger in the Daily Mail, Writer, Telegraph.
1: Yeah.
3: You know, about it. Like it's insane. But and I'm sure you've experienced similar things.
2: Yeah, yeah, definitely.
3: It's misogyny. It's misogyny.
2: Oh, yeah.
3: A lot of it, like, she's a woman that says her mind, speaks her mind, and she doesn't back down.
1: No.
3: And people hate a woman that's going to do that.
1: Yeah, strong, they successful.
3: Want,
1: yeah.
3: They want a chick to just be quiet in the corner. And it's like, oh, no, they're in their place. That's good. That ain't how it should be. And I think with Abby, you know, a lot of the people that hate on her for that, then the hate is transferred to me as well.
1: Mm.
3: But then with me, it's also convoluted together with tall poppy syndrome.
1: Yeah, right.
3: And a lot of things. But at the end of the day, I'm like, find a bit of love in your heart because everyone's got it in them. And love's way cooler than hate. It's as simple as that. And I'm just like, dog, just go outside, touch some grass and you should be all right, I hope. Maybe.
1: I think that's a good message. Another good message is to go and get Kelly Holiday's new album, Capital Fiction.
2: Yeah.
1: New single. More is out this Friday.
2: Is this More?
1: It's More.
2: I haven't heard.
1: Get that.
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5: Partly cloudy, chance of a shower later. Top of 27 today. Dave Clark with the 5 o'clock update. Fresh calls to overhaul the way we're taxed at the Bowser. The NRMA estimates households are paying more than $40 in tax every time they fill up the family SUV, and given EV drivers don't pay the fuel excise. The motoring group says it might be time for a fairer road user charge for all motorists. Senior ministers are defending the time it's taken for the public to be informed about the hacking of a Medicare portal by an OpenAI agent. Finance Minister Katie Gallagher has told 7:30 she and her colleagues were still being briefed about it right up until late Wednesday night.
6: It really was the first opportunity where we were able to come out and give the public and the media as comprehensive a briefing as we are able to at this point in time.
5: The swathe of new social housing apartments could be greenlit for our northern suburbs. Homes New South Wales has made an application to council to build 43 apartments on the corner of Adams Parade and Cooper Avenue in Winoona. The development will feature one and two bedroom configurations across two four-storey towers. Comes as the government seeks to reduce its social housing waitlist, which is now exceeding 69,000 households. Federal funding up for grabs for community groups across the Gilmore electorate. Applications are now open for the latest round of the Stronger Communities program, with a total of $150,000 available across the electorate. Grants of between $2,500 and $20,000 can be used for projects such as facility upgrades, equipment purchases and tech improvements. Last year, the Jamboree Youth Hall scored a government check. Expressions of interest close on October 30. Also today, methamphetamine-related overdoses and hospital visits are at an all-time high, according to a new report. And the 11-year-old boy who was shot in the face and neck at an apartment in Sydney's northwest has lost his fight for life in hospital.
4: Explore smart design and modern living. Masterton's two new display homes are now open at Housing World Batagarang.
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5: Season will soon be over for the loser of tonight's prelim between the Dolphins and the Roosters. Finns coach Christian Wolf says the Roosters' Sam Walker is the guy they have to stop.
8: He brings a bit of the unknown about how he plays and what he's going to do, and certainly a guy that we're going to have to be focused on and do a really good job on.
5: Grand finals weekend in Group 7 Rugby League. Four premierships will be decided this Saturday at Centenary Field, Albion Park. The Open Women's Tackle sees the Stingrays take on Shell Harbour from 10:15 a.m, followed by the Under-18s with the Stingrays and Bury Shoalhaven Heads at 11:30 a.m. Reserve grade from 1:15 has Shell Harbour taking on Albion Park Oak Flats, while in first grade, the Kaiman Knights and Albion Park Oak Flats are on from 3 p.m. And Lachie Neale will play in tomorrow's AFL Grand Final against Fremantle. The appeals board overturning the Lions' one-match ban for a gut punch on Hawthorn's Jack Ginnivan.
4: 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Weather.
5: Partly cloudy, chance of a shower later, top of 27. Late showers Saturday, up to 31. Showers on the way for Sunday are much cooler, back down to 16. Right now it's 17 in Bulambi on Wave 96.5.
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2: Seeing a little light congestion travelling through Bulleye this morning, but are getting a good run in both directions up and down the Prince's Highway, approaching the Bulleye Tops and the M1. Travel time all cleared northbound on the M1 from Cataract to Heathcote this morning, taking 23 minutes. The Mount Uzi interchange, we've got ongoing roadworks on the M1 between Mount Uzi Road and Memorial Drive, single lane closures and speed drops in all directions through the site. Ready to go electric? 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That's the latest driving on Wave 96.5. More fun in the morning with Lyndall and Crummy.
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9: Partly cloudy, chance of a shower later. Top of 27 today. Dave Clark with the 5:30 update. Methamphetamine-related overdoses and hospital visits are at an all-time high, according to a new report. The National Drug and Alcohol Research Centre says the evidence indicates that Australia has one of the highest recorded rates of methamphetamine use in the world. The opposition has backed the $60 million in additional funding that Australia's announced for Ukraine in its fight against Russia. Shadow Defence Minister James Patterson has told 7:30 it's money well spent.
10: It's in our national interest that Ukraine wins. We want them to be able to defend their territorial integrity and sovereignty, because otherwise a precedent will have been established that large powers can erase the borders of smaller powers at will, and that will have implications for us in the Indo-Pacific.
9: Kiama Council says proposed changes to federal grant funding could cost the council more than $1.5 million a year. The New South Wales Local Government's Grant Commission has proposed a new funding model that would cut Kiama's annual allocation from about $2.5 million to just over $1 million. Mayor Cameron McDonald says the cuts are unfair and come as council works to improve its finances under a state-imposed performance order. Council plans to make a submission opposing the proposal. Start of the swim season is tomorrow, and with temps to hit 27 today and 31 on Saturday. Timely reminder from our surf lifesavers. Shell Harbour City Council patrols kicking off at Shell Harbour North Beach and Warilla Central Beach, providing a safer environment for residents and visitors heading to the coast, along with the return to beach patrolling. Operational hours at Albion Park Pool, Beverly Whitfield Pool and Oak Flats Pool will transition to their spring schedules. Also today in Germany, a 105-year-old man is being investigated over his alleged involvement in murder crimes at a Nazi prisoner of war camp, and a second child has died after they were allegedly stabbed by their mother in the Blue Mountains.
8: Masterton's 2024 Price Rewind is on now. 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
9: Penrith supporters have been urged to help silence the pride of the Hunter in Sunday's prelim final against Newcastle. The club keen to get the stadium roaring with Panthers fans amid reports this week Knights supporters were dominating the ticket sales. Huge boost for the Lions ahead of tomorrow's AFL Grand Final against Frio, with Lachie Neal cleared to play in the decider. 33-year-old admitting he wasn't sure what was going to happen.
11: I wasn't really very hopeful or very doubtful either way the whole time, to be honest. I didn't really know. I've never been in this situation, so wasn't really sure how it would play out.
9: And grand finals in football, South Coast Premier Division set to be played this weekend. On Saturday from 5 p.m. at Crean Park, the men's Premier Division grand final will see the Albion Park White Eagles take on Wollongong United, while on Sunday from 3 p.m. at Lakelands Oval, the women's Premier Division sees the University of Wollongong take on Shell Harbour FC.
8: 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Weather.
9: Partly cloudy, chance of a shower later. Top of 27 today. Late showers Saturday and up to 31. Showers on Sunday, cooling down a little back to 16. Right now, 12 in Unanderra on Wave 96.5.
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14: Good morning. Hello. Happy Friday. We are here. Well, kind of, sort of. One of us is here in Warrawong. The other. We're crossing live now to Townsville, Queensland, where Lindell is currently sitting in a hotel room.
15: Hello. Testing. 1, 2, 3. Is this thing on?
14: It is on, mate. It's working. Yeah, there you go.
15: I did technology all by myself today. Look at me go.
14: Well, you know, you had a good teacher yesterday, a good sensei.
15: Yeah, well, it was only 2 buttons. Oh, it's going to be all right, mate. But thank you. Yeah, thank you for teaching me how to turn the technology on. Does it sound weird? Because I'm in like a dingy hotel room with floorboards, so it's pretty echoey in here, and there's a million birds chirping outside my window.
14: I mean, it doesn't sound as good as it normally would if you were sitting right here opposite me, but, you know, we'll make do, mate. You know, don't point out these things in radio. I mean, we shouldn't even be saying you're in Townsville. Like, we should just be pretending that you're sitting here next to me.
15: No, it's real life. That's okay.
14: Okay.
15: I'm fine.
14: What are you up there for again? What are you hosting?
15: Socceroos are playing Brazil tonight.
14: Right.
15: I've got to work at that. Yeah.
14: That's
15: They've got a full street party and everything. They're closing down all the streets. Sneaky sound systems playing. I'm like, why can't I go to that?
14: Well, not much happens in Townsville, you know, usually. So I've got to make something out of it.
15: It's a bit of a big deal. Although I got to the hotel last night at like 9:30 at night, only to be told that there's a wedding going on.
14: Oh,
15: I'm
14: fun.
15: Like, oh, okay. What time does that wrap up? Oh, soon. I get into my room and there's like a little note here telling me the wedding would wrap up by 11 p.m. The wedding was right outside my door. I'm literally looking right now. I can open my window and see where the wedding reception was.
14: Well,
15: it's very loud.
14: I joked about you loading up and re-logging into Hinge while you're in Townsville. You should have just wandered out into the wedding reception.
15: Hindsight's glorious, but no, mate, I climbed straight into bed and put my meditation music on as loud as it would possibly go so I could block out the sound.
14: Boring! All right. A little bit later this morning, we'll give you another chance to win some cash. It's the very last time we get to do it in 2026. Say it to win. The phrase Wave is 96.5 is the phrase to get you paid.
15: We've also got the Zapto show coming up, tickets coming up, our final double pass coming up just after 8:30 this morning as well.
14: And Lindell continues to unpack into her new house, and while doing so has realised that we all as humans instinctually do the same thing or put things in very similar places without even possibly thinking about it. Next, though, it's one of our everyday documentaries. And Lindell, you had someone comment on your appearance recently.
15: It hurt my soul.
14: And so we've done what we do out of the dramatic violins and turned it into one of our everyday documentaries next here at Wave 96.5.

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1: Wave 96.5, Little and Crammy for your Friday morning. A top of 27 degrees today, and it's going to be a partly cloudy one. Now, a little while ago, Lyndall and I made a discovery. That is that you can literally take like any situation, any scenario, anything. All you need to do to that is add some dramatic sounding violins, and that's all it takes to make any situational scenario sound and feel like a thriller or documentary series on your streaming services.
2: Yeah, and today's one I feel like a lot of women in particular can probably hard relate to. Something happened to me this week, guys. I was asked if I was okay because I didn't look myself. I was maybe a little bit tired. You know, we all have those times. We all have those days in life that you haven't maybe brushed your hair or done your makeup. And that's most days for me because I wake up at 3:30. but when I'm out in public, I don't generally have people say things to me. Because, you know, I'm not being arrogant.
1: No.
2: But I think for a 43-year-old, I'm, you know, I'm okay. I'm not a smoker. I don't spend much time out in the sun. I don't have really deep crow's feet or anything like that.
1: No, you present well. Most days, Lyndall, I will say
2: most
1: that.
2: Days.
1: And look, again,

0: And I would just want to like to point out as well, in this situation and scenario, the person in question that said something to you was a female, not a man. We know better.
1: Yeah, you do. And you would never, like, even today, the fact that I've had hardly any sleep and turned up in my trackies, have not brushed my hair at all, and am only wearing moisturiser. You've not said a thing about my appearance today, so I appreciate you. Thank you very much.
0: Wouldn't dare.
1: But look, we have turned that situation into one of our everyday documentaries. We've added the dramatic violins, and this is how it all played out.
2: In a world where sleep is optional and concealer is doing the heavy lifting.
1: Tell you what, this Korean skincare is really doing wonders for my frown lines at the moment.
2: One single mother dares to believe she's actually looking pretty good for her age.
1: I don't even think I need to put on a full face today.
2: Meet Lyndall, 43 years old, professional juggler of school lunches, radio shifts, permission slips, and emotional breakdowns. She thought she had it all figured out.
1: Honestly, I reckon I'm holding up all right for 43.
2: But then, one ordinary Tuesday, a friend uttered four words that changed everything.
3: Are you feeling all right?
1: yeah. Why?
2: Then came the follow-up, the one phrase that would haunt her forever.
3: Did you have a big night last night?
1: A big night? Me? I wish. I was in bed at, like, 7:30.
2: There was no big night. No cocktails. No dancing.
1: Me?
2: No wild adventures. Just a cup of tea.
1: I was in bed.
2: And a chapter of an erotic novel.
3: You just don't look yourself.
1: Oh, my God, what is she trying to say? Did she just say that I, like, look that tired?
2: Was it the lighting, the stress, or the fact she now made a noise every time she stood up?
1: She's staring at my eye bags.
2: As Lyndall spirals deeper into a crisis.
1: Maybe she noticed my chin hair.
2: No expensive serum can fix.
1: Is this all because I didn't put mascara on today?
3: I didn't mean anything by that.
2: A gripping journey.
3: You look fine.
2: Through self-doubt and aging gracefully.
1: When did my neck start doing that thing?
2: Inspired by true events. Haggard.
1: Oh.
2: The Lyndall Rogers story. Coming soon.
1: Why does everything hurt?
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5: Wave 96.5, first with the Illawarra's traffic.
6: Getting a good run on the M1 Prince's Motorway northbound from Cataract to Heathcote, taking 22 minutes this morning. From Appin, moving well on Appin Road eastbound, approaching the Bulleye Tops and towards the M1. The Mount Uzi Interchange, ongoing works all day on the M1 between Mount Uzi Road and Memorial Drive, with lane closures and speed drops both directions through the site. A white bread that's good for you? 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That's the latest traffic on Wave 96.5. 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

0: Sorry, I just had to take a moment. What the hell was that? Seriously, Post Malone. Leave Fleetwood Mac alone.
1: Don't say that when all out of bag out the music.
0: Well, no, look, it was only yesterday I was talking about Fleetwood Mac and how much I'm a huge fan. I love them and, you know, their songs were an important part of my wedding day. And then I'd never heard that before and I was just sitting here absolutely gobsmacked as to what Post Malone has done to Fleetwood Mac. Clark is outside the studio giving me a big thumbs up as well. We're all on board.
1: It's reimagined. It's what they do these days.
0: No, it's an
1: At least it's not done by AI.
0: What's it called? An interpolation or whatever it's called.
1: Interpolation?
0: Yeah, that's the word they use these days. Yeah, it's like an interpolation or something. It's not like it's the word they use to get away with ripping off an old song and reworking it is the word, yeah.
1: Okay.
0: Well,
1: I hadn't heard of that.
0: There Posty? It's not a good one, let me tell you. But no doubt it'll go into high rotation here at Wave 96.5. So you better get used to it.
1: Oh, geez. Coming up for you after 6 o'clock, I'll check all your latest viral news. And Brandon Flowers from The Killers has just been introduced into producer Sam's life. And she's very excited about it.
0: We had to explain
1: she's a big fan.
0: Fleetwood Mac were yesterday.
1: Well, she knows some Fleetwood Mac songs. I feel like producer Sam has lived a bit of a sheltered existence and every single day we're teaching her new things. And I love seeing the look on her face when she discovers new things. It's like, you know, when kids discover these new brand new things, it's like there's so much bewilderment and wonder. It's really nice. It's very wholesome.
0: It is indeed. Yeah, we've got that viral news coming up about The Killers lead singer Brandon Flowers. She knows so little about him. I can see the audio grab she's put in for me for Brendan Flowers coming up.
1: I saw that too.
0: Yeah. If you're going to have an infatuation about the bloke now, producer Sam, you at least need to learn how to spell his name.
1: His name is Brandon.
0: Yeah. But that's after the news with Clarkie. If he can get back in his news booth, he's walking around outraged about Fleetwood
1: Mac. He's furious.
0: As well, yeah. 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
4: Partly cloudy, chance of a shower later. Top of 27, Dave Clark with the 6 o'clock update. Pressure growing on Canberra to rethink fuel taxes, with experts saying drivers are being stung by a tax on a tax every time they fill up. The NRMA is among those calling for a major overhaul, arguing the current system unfairly hits people in the outer suburbs who rely on their cars the most. Finance ministers explained the lead up to a June hacking of the Medicare portal by an OpenAI bot. Katie Gallagher telling 7:30, the trouble began when the agent was instructed to investigate the cost of healthcare.
12: That is how it's found its way to the Medicare statistics reporting website, and that is where this incident has occurred.
4: Wollongong City Council set to challenge a $16 million cut to Wollongong's grant by the New South Wales Local Government Grants Commission. Council says the modelling they have shows a significant drop from $23.8 million down to $7.7 million. That'll affect funding that supports the infrastructure, facilities and services the community relies on every day. Wollongong Lord Mayor Tanya Brown says she has voiced her concerns directly with the New South Wales Premier. University of Wollongong set to host the 9th International Symposium on Mine Safety, Science and Engineering and Green Mining Conference. As the clean energy transition drives growing demand for critical minerals, the mining industry is under increasing pressure to expand production while improving worker safety and reducing its environmental impact. Delegates will explore the challenges from September 28 to October 2. Also today, the opposition has backed the $60 million in additional funding that Australia's announced for Ukraine. A new research out of Kenya has found that African elephants use medicinal plants to treat their own illnesses.
2: Explore smart design and modern living. Masterton's two new display homes are now open at Housing World Batagarang.
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4: Dolphins will be out to make NRL history tonight when they host the Roosters in the opening prelim final. The win will see the league's newest franchise book a spot in next week's grand final in just their fourth season. Finns coach Christian Wolff says Sam Walker is the guy they have to stop, with the star playmaker playing his first game since undergoing ankle surgery 4 weeks ago.
14: He brings a bit of the unknown about how he plays and what he's going to do, and certainly a guy that we're going to have to be focused on and do a really good job on.
4: As the Illawarra Hawks get set to take on the Brisbane Bullets tonight in the NBL, the club is getting set to say goodbye to a key player. Just one game into the NBL 27 season, former NBL champion forward Darius Day is set to depart. The Hawks now looking for a replacement. Day spent just 7 minutes on the court in the Hawks' round one loss to the Breakers, with 3 rebounds, 4 fouls and no buckets. And a sellout crowd is expected in Townsville tonight to see the Socceroos take on Brazil in the first of two international friendlies in the country.
2: 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Weather.
4: Partly cloudy, chance of a shower later. Top of 27. Late shower Saturday and 31. Showers on Sunday and back down to 16. Right now it is 16 in Kiama on Wave 96.5.
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0: If you've ever thought about adopting a dog, there is a fantastic event happening this weekend at Club Windang, and we are going to be speaking to the regional coordinator behind that big event coming up before 6:30.
1: Up next, though, we'll check all your latest viral news. I'll let you know which singer is not ready for more kids because she's just too damn sexy right now.
0: I mean, fair enough.
1: I get it.
0: Yep. I'm reserving all comment until I hear who it is and what's going on. 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

0: Wave 96.5. Lyndall Crammy, more fun in the morning. It's 10 past 6 for your Friday, a partly cloudy one, and it's going to be nice and warm, a top of 27 degrees on the way.
1: I think I'm going viral.
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1: going
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5: One of our favourite loose units, Cardi B, is back again. She says she wants more kids, but just not yet. As we know, she's already got 4 kids, two different baby daddies. Yep. Culture, Wave, Blossom, and Brim was the baby that was born earlier this year. Right now, though, she feels too sexy to have any more kids, and this is what she's told Entertainment Tonight when she was asked about it.
6: Not right now, but I do want one more kid, 2 more kids probably, but not what? Now. Not now. Absolutely not now. Like, I feel so sexy. Like, I feel so sexy. I'm having so much fun. Like, I just feel like I'm just that bitch. Every room that I walk in, like, it's like, God damn, who the f*** is that? Like, you really turned out to be the girl, the woman that you always wanted to be since you was a little girl. Like, I always wanted to be.
0: Okay. I mean, fair enough. I would say 4's enough. You'd maybe that'll do, but whatever.
5: Why not add a couple more? Mm-hmm. But I get it, though. Like, you know, you're feeling good about yourself. It changes your whole body. It does. It's taken me 8 years to bounce back to not even pre-baby body.
0: Yeah, look, I don't envy you ladies and women, you know, having to go through the whole pregnancy thing and then that, you know, societal expectation that you just bounce back overnight.
5: Within weeks.
0: Yeah, it's tough. Now,
5: lead singer of The Killers, Brendan Flowers, has appeared on The Jimmy Fallon Show and he had to sing all of the answers to the questions that were asked of him.
0: Okay.
5: There's 2 in particular that were very, very good. Have a listen to this.
7: How did you feel the first time you heard one of your songs on the radio?
8: Is that really how my voice sounds? Maybe by the next record, I'll sound more like a man.
7: What does it feel like right before you walk on stage?
8: I used to think

0: fly.
1: Okay, very good.
2: It's very good. Speaking of having more kids, though, producer Sam's only just discovered this morning who Brandon Flowers is and what he looks like when she was cutting together that audio. Pretty certain she wants another baby daddy too.
1: Oh, right. As in, like, with Brandon Flowers.
2: Yeah. She was like, oh, my God, who's this guy? I'm like, have you never seen Brandon Flowers?
1: Yeah, he's a bit of work. He goes all right.
2: Oof.
1: Yeah, even I can admit it. He's pretty good looking. Next on the show, it is your chance to add a new pet to your household. There's a great adoption day happening at one of our favourite clubs in the region, Club Windang. 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
4: Wave 96.5, first with the Illawarra's traffic.
5: Well, I pass clearing nicely at Lawrence Hargrave Drive this morning. Mount Pleasant, Mount Uzi Road, no issues up and down the hill. Unidera for the M1 at Kanahooka Road coming in both directions is all steady. And Albion Park Rail a little slow for the Princes Highway both ways. 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That's the latest traffic on Wave 96.5. 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

0: Wave 96.5. Lyndall and Cranby, more fun in the morning. And if you've been thinking about adding a new family member to your household, maybe a little furry friend, a dog perhaps, well, this Sunday there's a fantastic event happening at one of our favourite clubs in town, Club Windang. It is Greyhounds as Pets New South Wales Adoption Day. And joining us from GAP is the Regional Coordinator for the Illawarra and South Coast, Chris. Good morning, Chris.
1: Good morning. How are we all?
2: Yeah, we're really great. What do you got planned for Sunday at Club Windang, Chris?
1: Oh, well, it's an exciting event. We're going to have around 20 beautiful greyhounds coming down to Windang. And we have a great mix of dogs. So we're going to have dogs of all ages, all different sizes, different colours. So we're going to have dogs that will be perfect for like the young family or the outgoing couple. And then we're going to have dogs that will be perfect for that person that just needs a bit of a companion at home, you know. So they're a great breed of dogs. Even if you're just thinking about entering the greyhound world, it's a good opportunity to get out there and sort of ask questions and get amongst it.
0: Now, these greyhounds, of course, are former racing greyhounds that have retired for whatever reason from racing. And my brother actually is onto his second former racing greyhound and speaks so highly of greyhounds and former racing greyhounds as a pet. Tell us from your experience why these greyhounds make such good pets for the family.
1: Oh, just because of their gentle, calm nature, and they bring purpose to people's lives as well. And the dogs are just great with kids in general. And they're lazy animals too, because they're sprinters, not stayers. So as long as you're giving them a bit of enrichment, you're going to find that they're going to be kicking back, looking after the couch or the bed or the backyard pretty regularly as well. They can also be a calming influence if you've got an existing dog that gets a bit upset that the parents go to work and the kids go to school. So they can also be a good company in that regard too. So there's a lot of aspects where they make great pets. We've rehomed on the South Coast over 350 dogs in the last 2 years, and the program's going really well, and it's great to see how many people out there are walking around with these little noodle horses on the streets. It's great.
2: I once had a greyhound best friend. Her name was Dolly.
0: Yeah.
2: And so when I first got my dog Crumpet, we'd go to the dog park at the same time every single day, and Dolly was always there with her owner. Dolly wouldn't play with the other dogs. She would just come and lean her entire body up against me and cuddle me for the entire time that she was there. We were BFFs, and then I moved out of the area and I've never seen her again.
0: Wow. I know exactly where you need to go.
2: Yeah, I know.
1: We've got a thing for that.
0: Yeah, they're going to be up for adoption this Sunday at Club Windang. $150 is the adoption fee. There's some senior greyhounds available, though. Over 7 years, it's just half that, $75 for the adoption fee.
1: I just want to quickly add, if I may, people are welcome to jump on the GAP NSW website and they can register for the event. Then they'll also get a list of the dogs where they can sort of have a sneak peek at the dogs that are going to be there on the day.
0: Okay, yeah, pick your favourite.
1: Do a bit of homework before the event.
0: So people could literally go to Club Windang for a beer this Sunday afternoon and go home with a new greyhound.
2: New best friend.
1: 100% they can. They could even go home with two if they want.
0: Love that. Take as many as you want. Brilliant.
1: Yeah.
0: Well, it is happening at Club Windang, Greyhounds as Pets for New South Wales Adoption Day. Chris from the GAP, the Regional Coordinator, thanks for giving us the time and all the info this morning here at Wave 96.5.
1: Yeah, no problem. Thanks, guys.

0: 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Good morning. Hello. It is Lyndall and Cramie for your Friday. Looking nice already. It's going to be a partly cloudy day with a top of 27 degrees. And it is the last day that Lyndall and I are going to give someone the chance to win some easy cash with Say It to Win coming up real soon. Wave is 96.5 is the phrase you need to get paid.
1: I've also been doing some unpacking this week. I know it's been months, but there are still things in my new house that I haven't completely unpacked. But I feel like the last couple of days I've noticed something that I keep doing with things in the house, and I feel like it's something that everyone can relate to. I want to discuss that a little bit more in detail coming up after 6:30.
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13: Partly cloudy, chance of a shower later. Top of 27 today. Dave Clark with the 6:30 update. Second child has died after they were allegedly stabbed by their mother in the Blue Mountains. Police say the one-year-old lost the fight for life in hospital yesterday. Sunday's alleged stabbing had already claimed the life of a five-year-old, while a three-year-old remains in a critical condition. Senior ministers are defending the time it's taken for the public to be informed about the hacking of a Medicare portal by an OpenAI agent. Finance Minister Katie Gallagher telling 7:30 she and her colleagues were still being briefed about it up until late Wednesday night.
14: It really was the first opportunity where we were able to come out and give the public and the media as comprehensive a briefing as we are able to at this point in time.
13: Federal funding up for grabs for community groups across the Gilmore electorate. Applications are now open for the latest round of the Stronger Communities program with a total of $150,000 available across the electorate. Grants of between $2,500 and $20,000 can be used for projects like facility upgrades, equipment purchases and tech improvements. Last year, the Jamboree Youth Hall scored a government check. Expressions of interest closed on October 30. Winoona could be the site of more than 40 new social housing apartments. Plans have been lodged with Wollongong City Council to see a vacant lot on the corner of Adams Parade and Coop Avenue locked in for the new development. According to the Homes New South Wales application, the site will host two buildings up to four stories in height with 27 one-bedroom units and 16 two-bedders. Also today, pressure growing on Canberra to rethink fuel taxes, and Israel's PM has received a mixed reception delivering an address to the UN.
12: Masterton's 2024 Price Rewind is on now. 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
13: Panthers and the Knights continue their preparations today ahead of Sunday's NRL Grand Final qualifier. Newcastle coach Justin Holbrook says he's expecting injured star Nathan Cleary to line up for the Panthers.
15: Yeah, I am. Yeah. Yep.
13: Lachie Neale will play in tomorrow's grand final against Fremantle in the AFL with the appeals board overturning the Lions' one-match ban for a gut punch on Hawthorn player Jack Ginnivan. 33-year-old says he wasn't sure which way the verdict would go.
15: Nerve-wracking and, like I said, in pretty foreign territory, so wasn't really sure what to do with myself. Been trying to keep busy and thankfully coming down here and training and everything and having the boys around me has been great.
13: And grand finals weekend for Group 7 Rugby League. Four premierships decided this Saturday at Centenary Field, Albion Park. The Open Women's Tackle sees the Stingrays take on Shell Harbour at 10:15, followed by the under-18s with the Stingrays and Bury Shoal Havenheads at 11:30am. Reserve grade from 1:15, Shell Harbour taking on Albion Park Oak Flats, while in first grade, the Kiama Knights and Albion Park Oak Flats are on from 3pm.
12: 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Weather.
13: Partly cloudy, chance of a shower later, and a top of 27. Late showers Saturday and up to 31. Showers on Sunday back down to 16. Right now 13 in Dapto on Wave 96.5.
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1: Coming up, I want to run through a few things that I've been unpacking in the last couple of days at my house. And hopefully I'm not the only lunatic who does the same thing over and over and over again in every house that I live in. Yeah. I think you'll be the same. I feel like you probably will.
0: Yeah, look, we've had a little bit of a chat about what's going on. And yeah, you smack on, mate. You bang on the money, mate. Don't worry. Don't be concerned. Don't be worried. It's something we all do. Trust me.
1: Okay, good.
0: I think we can have a fun little game to, like, finish the sentence. Okay. We all have a dot, dot, dot, dot, fill in the blanks. That's coming up next here at Wave 96.5.

0: Wave 96.5, Lyndall and Crammy, more fun in the morning. A nice day on the way today for your Friday and across the weekend too. It should be really nice. A bit cold on Sunday though, so enjoy these hot temps while you've got them. Today 27, possibly up to 30 tomorrow for your Saturday.
1: So I finally, almost, just about, but not...
0: So enjoy these hot temps while you've got them. Today 27, possibly up to 30 tomorrow for your Saturday.
1: So I finally, almost, just about, but not quite...

0: started going through all of those, right? Mm-hmm. There's just stuff in there that I don't even know why I have. Like, there's stuff that I don't need. But what I've started finding is random cords and cables. I don't know where the random cords and cables go. I don't know what they're meant to be attached to. I don't even know why I still have them. Some look the same. Are they for the phone? Are they for a device? Are they for some kind of alarm clock? I have no idea. But I realize that over time, I've started collecting these things, and I've got most of them in one box, but then I find others in other boxes, so I put it back in the main box, right?
1: Yes.
0: And then I realized that I'm just going to put it back into the office anyway, into a cupboard. And I was asking myself, why do you do this at every house you go to? You clean stuff out, yet you've still got this box of cables that probably don't fit anything that you own currently, because you've probably got rid of it or sold it on Marketplace or binned it, but I still have it.
1: Yeah,
0: but regardless, wherever I move.
1: Because you might need that cable for something at some point in the future. You don't know how important it is, so you just hang on to it. It's so true. Everyone has that space in their house, mate, whether it be a drawer or a cupboard. At my house, it's a drawer, and it's near one of the upstairs TVs in our sort of rumpus room upstairs, in a drawer under that TV in the cabinet. It is just full of cords. Cords for the same thing. I don't know what they're for. I don't know what half of them are meant to do. Some of them are like old TV cords, like there's RCA cords, like the red, the yellow, and the white ones.
0: Yeah.
1: There's a couple of power boards in there, I guess, so maybe that's what the drawer's about, like having like power boards maybe if I need one in future.
0: To go to if you need it.
1: Yes.
0: But even like the old TV cables and stuff, I'm like, pretty sure I had this 3 TVs ago, but just in case I might need it somewhere. Mm-hmm. Like all the TVs are mounted in the house, so why do I need the extra cords? Is one going to break? Am I going to one day just on a random Tuesday need it?
1: Mm-hmm. It's so true. Like, I don't consider myself a hoarder by any means, but I too, Lyndall, have that drawer at home. Don't worry. And again, I think it's one of those things we all do as humans for whatever reason. I don't know why we feel like we need to hang on to these cords that are for like digital cameras we used 2 decades ago and, you know, now don't work or we don't even use them. Why do we still need these cords and like multiples of them too? Like, they've all got the same little end piece on it. Why do we need all these cords? You just never know. You might need it in future.
0: Did actually find a digital camera the other day. And I also found a video camera.
1: Oh, let's...
0: Don't know that I've ever used it, but I have one.
1: Let's go through
0: and
1: that.
0: And there's cords attached to it. So, you know, I kept them.
1: Well, lucky you kept them, mate. Lucky you kept the cords. But it's something we all do, right? Like when it comes to setting up our houses, I don't know whether this is unique to Australia. They're probably different from country to country. But I feel like in Australia, we have a lot of these things in common. We all tend to sort of grow up and our parents have done something, so we just do the same thing. Because my parents growing up had the same thing, like under the TV cabinet. There was a bunch of cables and I've just continued that tradition now. Like, for instance, another perfect example, like here in Australia, we all set our kitchen drawers up pretty much exactly the same. Like we all have a top drawer that is like our main sort of cutlery, like our knives, forks, spoons, etc. But then we all have a second drawer underneath that is all like the bigger secondary kind of stuff that you
0: use. Utensils drawer.
1: For cooking, like your wooden spoons or your big ladles and your spatulas and stuff. And then and then when it gets down to like the third and fourth, then it kind of like starts to differ from individual to individual. But as far as like the top two drawers are concerned, we all pretty much have the exact same setup in our kitchen.
0: Yeah, like, you know, if you're going to someone's house and you need to borrow a fork.
1: Oh, you know where you're going.
0: You know exactly where you're going.
1: Exactly.
0: Or if you need to get some kind of cooking utensil or spatula out, you know you're going to the second drawer, do you not?
1: Yeah, 100%. That's the first place you're looking. And if you walk into someone's house and you don't find that stuff there, weirdo. Like, what is going on? So I think there's plenty more too. Like, I would be surprised if
0: there's
1: not
0: heaps.
1: A bunch more. So we're going to play a fun game this morning of everyone has a... Fill in the gap, okay? Everyone fill in the blanks. 4275-1965. And don't forget, today at the end of the show, someone will win $200 to spend at West Illawarra, who are celebrating 70 years, and you can join that club now for just $5. So finish the sentence. Everyone has a, whether it be a drawer, a cupboard, or whatever, containing what? 4275-1965.
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4: Traffic Memorial Drive is starting to slow up East Corrimal, moving all the way through to Winuna. Traffic is starting to build up for the Princess Highway to Campbell Street both ways. The M1 into Sydney, Madden's Plains all steady and delay free for Dapto along the M1 through to Unanderra. 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Stock up for game day and September 29 in participating stores. That's latest traffic on Wave 96.5. More fun in the morning with Lyndall and Crummy.

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0: Wave 96.5. Lyndall and Crammy, more fun in the morning. Atop of 27 degrees today and a partly cloudy day. And we are having the realization this morning that we, as humans, I think maybe uniquely, especially living here in Australia, have so much in common when it comes to where things go in our house or what goes together in our house.
1: And maybe it's because we have more space in our homes. I don't know. Maybe some countries have much smaller homes. You go to the UK and the houses are like itty bitty. They're a lot smaller and we have a lot of ample space in our house.
0: We do. We create houses with lots of storage. They have smaller spaces, so much so that sometimes their washing machine is in the kitchen, which I find bizarre. Really weird. But you've discovered a box of cables that you've, because you've recently moved house, and you have now moved those cables as one big collective group of cables into like a bit of a cupboard, and that's the cable cupboard.
1: And I keep like adding more to it because I find random cables in other boxes, and then that just goes in the main cable box. What are they for? No idea.
0: Everyone has a random drawer or cupboard space for all the cables, just much like everyone has a top drawer with their main cutlery and a second drawer with all their secondary stuff, wooden spoons, spatulas, etc. So we're finding common ground this morning. 4275-1965 is the number. And we've got Olivia on the phone this morning. Now finish the sentence for me, Olivia. Everyone has a...
2: an adult drawer next to their bed.
1: Mum and dad drawer.
0: Yes.
2: Exactly. You'd be lying if you said you didn't have one.
0: Yeah, right. Yeah, okay.
1: I don't know what you're talking about, Olivia. Yeah.
0: mate, if anyone's got a drawer, yours is probably like
1: I beg your pardon.
0: An entire walk-in robe full.
1: My bedside drawer actually has, I kid you not, some crystals in it.
0: Right.
1: A journal.
0: Yes.
1: Some tarot cards.
0: Uh-huh.
1: And maybe that's about it.
0: Okay. What's in the drawer under that?
1: Nothing.
0: Yeah, right. Very good, Olivia. Very well done. Thanks for your call.
1: Oh, geez.
2: Thank you.
0: If you can finish the sentence for us, give us a call, 4275-1965. Everyone has a what? A drawer, a space, a cupboard with what in it? It's something that all brings us together. I'm sure Harry Styles is maybe sometimes thought about.
1: Mate, he creates them. I don't have his one in my top drawer.
0: Oh, he's got some. Really?
1: He makes them.

0: Wave 96.5, Lindell and Crammy for your Friday morning, playing a fun game of Finish the Sentence. Everyone has a drawer or cupboard full of cables. They have a top drawer full of cutlery. And as we just heard from Olivia, we all have something else in common. We all have one of those adult drawers or cupboards in our bedrooms. And while we were talking about that a few moments ago, I mentioned Harry Styles, and you brought up the fact that maybe he's in that business as well. He makes like things and pieces of apparatus that sometimes are found in those drawers. Is that what you're saying?
1: Yeah, so the brand's called Pleasing, and for research purposes, I just had a good look on the website.
0: Yeah, I bet you did.
1: Yeah, he's got a few different things on there. There's different things you can use.
0: Okay.
1: Pop in your top drawer, if you like.
0: Well, you've got to add to cart first, and then it will...
1: Yeah, I just got a discount code, if anyone would like it. I can give you that. And then you can get a mystery box.
0: Oh.
1: If you want.
0: Hello.
1: Yeah.
0: Good times.
1: Yeah, he's had it, like, they've been out for about a year now. Okay, now I'm focused. I'm back.
0: You sure?
1: Did not add to cart. I didn't.
0: Yeah.
1: I didn't order anything. I swear to you.
0: That's your poker face if I've ever seen one, mate. It's terrible. Clarkie has the news next here at Wave 96.5.
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12: Partly cloudy, chance of a shower later. Top of 27, Dave Clark with the 7 o'clock update. There are fresh calls to overhaul the way we're taxed at the Bowser. The NRMA estimates households are paying more than $40 in tax every time they fill up their family SUV. And given EV drivers don't pay the fuel excise, the motoring Group says it might be time for a fairer road user charge for all motorists. The opposition is backing the $60 million in additional funding that Australia's announced for Ukraine in its fight against Russia. Shadow Defence Minister James Patterson telling 7:30 it's money well spent.
6: It's in our national interest that Ukraine wins. We want them to be able to defend their territorial integrity and sovereignty, because otherwise a precedent will have been established that large powers can erase the borders of smaller powers at will, and that will have implications for us in the Indo-Pacific.
12: Start of the swim season is tomorrow, and with temps to hit 27 today and 31 on Saturday, timely reminder from our surf lifesavers, Shell Harbour City Council patrols will kick off at Shell Harbour North Beach and at Warilla Central Beach, providing a safer environment for residents and visitors heading to the water. Alongside the return of beach patrols, operating hours at Albion Park Pool, Beverly Whitfield Pool and Oak Flats Pool will transition to their spring schedules. Climate Council says proposed changes to federal grant funding could cost the council more than $1.5 million a year. The New South Wales Local Government's Grants Commission has proposed a new funding model that would cut KIAMA's annual allocation from about $2.5 million to just over $1 million. Mayor Cameron McDonald says the cuts are unfair and come as council works to improve its finances under a state-imposed performance order. Council plans to make a submission opposing the proposal. Also today, methamphetamine-related overdoses and hospital visits are at an all-time high, according to a new report. And the 11-year-old boy who was shot in the face and neck at an apartment in Sydney's northwest has lost his fight for life in hospital.
11: Explore smart design and modern living. Masterton's two new display homes are now open at Housing World Batagarang.
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12: Season will be over for the loser of tonight's prelim between the Dolphins and the Roosters. Finns coach Christian Wolff says the Roosters' Sam Walker is the man they need to stop.
14: He brings a bit of the unknown about how he plays and what he's going to do. And certainly a guy that we're going to have to be focused on and do a really good job on.
12: Lachie Neale will play in tomorrow's AFL Grand Final against Fremantle. The AFL's appeals board overturning the Lions' one-match ban for a cut punch on Hawthorn's Jack Ginnivan. And the Grand Finals in football, South Coast Premier Division, set to be played this weekend on Saturday from 5 p.m. at Crean Park. The Men's Premier Division Grand Final will see the Albion Park White Eagles take on Wollongong United, while on Sunday, 3 p.m. at Lakelands Oval, the Women's Premier Division sees the University of Wollongong taking on Shell Harbour FC.
11: 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Weather.
12: Partly cloudy, chance of a shower later. Top of 27 today. Late showers for Saturday and 31. Showers on Sunday down to 16. Right now it's 13 in Tullamore on Wave 96.5.
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0: Real soon, your chance to win some cash with Say It to Win. It's the last time Lindell and I will do it in 2026. The phrase Wave is 96.5 is what you need to squeeze into that 10-second time period for each time you do. $20 heads your way. And the top score so far as we know here, is 12. No one's been able to crack 13 and get $260. But come on, we want someone to give it a red-hot go just after 7:30 this morning and take that cash.
1: We're going to continue to take your calls as well, 4275-1965, because we were talking about my cable/cord drawer that's now in my house. I didn't realise that it's a thing, but every single house that I go to, I just seem to accumulate more cables and more cords.
0: Yep.
1: Does everyone?
0: Everyone has that drawer full of cables and random sort of power boards, etc. Everyone has a drawer in their bedroom that has certain toys that only adults play with. That was a good one from Olivia. If you want to give us a call, 4275-1965.
1: Another one I just thought of.
0: Yes.
1: Where are your undies situated? Are they top drawer, second drawer, like in comparison to where the socks are located?
0: Uh-huh.
1: Have you got different drawers for each?
0: I don't at the moment because we have like a big tall boy with big wide drawers, so they're all living together in the top drawer.
1: Oh, okay.
0: Tell me where yours are.
1: Top drawer undies, second drawer bras, third drawer socks.
0: Okay, if you can finish the sentence, everyone has a... ... 4275-1965.

0: It is Lindell and Crammy for your Friday morning. A nice day on the way today. A partly cloudy one and a top of 27 degrees. Lindell recently has moved house, and while unpacking and deciding where things go, she has had the realisation that we all kind of have same or similar spots in our houses for certain and particular things. And it was the cable sort of cables, the group of cables that kind of gave you the light bulb moment.
1: Well, I feel like I've just taken them, the collection of them, from house to house to house, and then I just keep adding to it.
0: Yep.
1: More cables that I don't need, and I don't know what they do, where they belong.
0: Yep.
1: But I've got them. I've got the box of them.
0: We all do it, mate. We're all in the same family, mate. We've all got that random spot full of cables. I've just thought of another one. We all have a random purgatory limbo spot for clothes that are in between going in the wash or being worn again.
1: Yeah. Mine used to be on a chair in my old house.
0: Yes.
1: I had a chair in the corner of the room. I now no longer have that chair.
0: Okay.
1: So they hang over the bathtub.
0: Mine's like...
1: Where do yours go?
0: Right next to like my dirty clothes basket, there's kind of like a shelf on my wardrobe, and that's where they go. They kind of go on that shelf. They're really close to going in the wash, but not quite there yet. They're still like, oh, if I only need to sort of wear something for a couple of hours, that could probably, you know, make do. So I'll just sort of...
1: Yeah, I can give that a rerun later in the week.
0: Exactly right. Exactly right. So look, we're discovering more things we have in common this morning. We're taking your calls on 4275-1965. We've got Tony from Warilla on the phone. Tony, finish the sentence. We all have a...
2: A junk drawer.
1: Yeah, well, I like to call mine my miscellaneous drawer, Tony, because I think it sounds better. But yes, I have one too.
2: I have one too.
0: Okay, I don't know that I'm in this family with the junk drawer. What are you describing as junk? What is junk? What do you mean?
2: Okay, so bits and pieces, screws, when you know you get flat packs and you've always got things left over.
0: Right.
2: That goes in a drawer.
1: What? I feel like the junk drawer / miscellaneous drawer is just the drawer, in my house in particular, that things live there that don't necessarily have a specific home.
0: Right.
1: Okay, so there might be the random, like, the lint cleaner. There might be an Allen key.
0: Okay.
1: What else is in my junk drawer?
0: Okay.
1: I've got so many bits in there, like random things. Straws, I think I have in there.
0: Okay, yeah, I take it back. I do have that area and space. But it's not like a drawer or part of a cupboard. It's like next to the fruit bowl on the island bench.
1: Oh, I also have that. I have the pile.
0: Oh, so you hang on.
1: There too.
0: So what would you call that pile? What's that stuff?
1: I don't know. There's like bills that pile up there.
0: Yeah,
1: there's
0: right.
1: like hair elastics that are there.
0: Okay,
1: there's like random pens.
0: Okay, well that's a secondary junk pile. That's what you've got there, mate.
1: Basically,
0: or
1: yes.
0: A secondary miscellaneous pile, if you want to call
1: miscellaneous
0: it.
1: Miscellaneous
0: pile.
1: Well, it should probably move to the miscellaneous drawer, but there are things that are a little bit more important that I need to take care of. At some point I need to pay that bill. So if I put it in the drawer, then I forget about it. Do you know what I mean? So they stay out on the pile.
0: Right. They're the junk equivalent of my clothes in purgatory.
1: Yes.
0: They're not quite ready for the bin because they may have another use just yet.
1: Might have to do something with it,
0: Yeah, if you can think of another one, 4275-1965.
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5: Unanderra, slow, Five Islands Road at the Princess Highway and the M1, clear for Bulleye Pass, both ways Lawrence Hargrave Drive. Princess Highway building up through Winoona to Campbell Street, clear for the M1 Helensburg, and making your way through to Sydney is not seeing an issue. 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That's the latest traffic on Wave 96.5. 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
0: Don't have time. If we want to squeeze in everything else we're going to do as part of the show,
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0: Wave 96.5. Lindell and Crammy, more fun in the morning. Just after 20 past 7, 27 the top today for your Friday and having a fun little game of finish the sentence. We all have a... Lindell still unpacking after moving house has discovered that we all have a random weird spot in our house that is just a collection of old cables, cords and maybe a few power boards that we'll probably never need, but we just hold on to them for some reason.
1: Yeah, but some of the things that we've been talking about this morning, I'm like, oh, yeah, we definitely have that. Like you even mentioned, in everyone's house, you go to the top drawer and that's where all your knives and forks and cutlery is.
0: Yep.
1: Second drawer, it's all about the utensils.
0: Mm-hmm.
1: Olivia called in earlier and said that everyone has a mum and dad drawer.
0: They do in the bedroom.
1: Special drawer.
0: Yeah, yeah. Mm. I feel like if I was at someone's house and I had to grab some Tupperware, you know where I'd be headed? In the kitchen. There's always that like weird corner cupboard with the weird door that kind of like...
1: Oh, I hate the corner cupboards, yeah.
0: Yeah, that's where I would assume either the Tupperware is or the appliances that only get like one use, like the blenders, the sandwich presses, that kind of stuff.
1: Yeah, my appliances are in that cupboard because I, years ago, came up with my own little hack of putting Tupperware in drawers.
0: Right.
1: So I literally have all the lids in one drawer and then I have the base in another drawer.
0: Okay.
1: So it's all neat and tidy because otherwise it was just a free-for-all and you just chuck it in the corner cupboard.
0: Yep.
1: I can't deal with that.
0: That's what it looks like in my house. It looks like someone's, you know, lit off a firecracker inside that drawer with all the Tupperware and it's just everywhere.
1: Yeah,
0: like,
1: nah. Yeah. Try and find a drawer because you can never find the lids, mate.
0: Yeah, nah.
1: Trust me.
0: It's a nightmare. Absolute nightmare.
1: It's the best hack I've ever had.
0: Well, look, finish the sentence. We all have a... Brendan is on the phone first, mate. Finish the sentence. We all have a...
2: A drawer with batteries in it, but in saying that, every time you go into that drawer looking for batteries, it's never the one you need. You've got every other battery, but not the one you want.
1: See, I feel like now that I live with my mother, Brendan, there's every type of battery that I could possibly need, and they're all put very neatly in a container in a drawer now.
0: Wow, that's...
1: She's more OCD than me.
0: That's very handy. That's very handy indeed. My battery drawer is much like the one... My battery drawer is very much like the one you described, though, Brendan. It's like just like a mixed bag of lollies of batteries in there. It's like you're digging around. It's never the one you need. Like, where are the button batteries? Like, why do we not have any button batteries? And,
1: yes.
0: And then, like, I haven't needed, like, one of those big square rectangle D batteries in so long, but you bet there's, like, 74 of those in there for some reason.
1: Mm-hmm.
2: 100%.
0: Very true, mate. Good one.
2: Thank you.
0: All right, we've got Matt and Keimer as well. Who wants to finish the sentence for us, Matt? We all have a...
3: Bottom drawer filled with user manuals. And I got to tell you, half of them probably aren't even used anymore. We've gotten rid of the item that it was.
0: So true.
1: Yeah, that and warranties. Yeah, like mine now, mine have gone from a drawer because I ran out of drawers because, you know, Tupperware drawers.
0: Yeah.
1: I've ended up putting them in one of those felt boxes that I said to you I got from Kmart.
0: Yeah.
1: And it's filled to the brim with warranties and user manuals. So I don't even know if I have some of the appliances anymore, but... I have the manual for it.
0: That's what's in my fourth drawer. Top drawer, all the cutlery. Second drawer, the spatulas, etc. Third drawer, like some tea towels and sort of face washer kind of stuff for the kids. And then bottom drawer, instruction manuals and warranty cards.
3: Exactly the same for us here. Yep.
0: So good.
1: Oh, my God.
0: So true. We can be so different, can't we, as individuals, yet at the same time, all the damn same.
1: Yep.
0: It's crazy. 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
4: Caught my heart about one, two times. Don't need to question the reason. I'm yours, I'm yours.

0: Wave 96.5, Lindell and Crammy. More fun in the morning. It's nearly 7.30, which means we have a news update for you and then a chance to win some cash with our little game of Say It to Win. But before we get there, we've got another call we need to take, Lindell. We're playing a fun game of Finish This Sentence. We all have a spot or space in our house for the same items. We all seem to do the same things. And Tiffany from Oak Flats is ready to finish the sentence. Tiffany, go for it. We all have a... Hang on, go again. What is it? What is it?
1: You've got to wait for
2: an
1: the...
2: An odd sock basket or bag?
0: An odd sock basket odd sock. Or bag. What do you
1: I
0: mean?
1: I can't say I have one of those.
0: Yeah, what do you mean? Like when a sock's missing its mate?
2: Yeah, so when you miss a sock...
0: Yeah.
2: ...that's in the wash or whatever, you chuck the odd one in the bag and you wait for it to return and then most of the time the bag's still full.
0: Right, okay.
1: Oh, I just chuck mine in the sock drawer and right. I wait for its mate to turn up in the next load or... You know, whenever it decides to show its face because it's caught in a leg somewhere or in the washing machine.
0: Okay, I used to do that, Lindell. Like, I used to just chuck it back in the drawer with all the other socks. The problem is he's the same colour as all the other socks, so he would camouflage in, and then I would never be able to find him when I found his mate. So now I've got, like, a little shelf in my inbuilt wardrobe, my walk-in robe, and he hangs there just on one of the shelves until I find his mate, and then I bring them back together, I reunite them, and then they go back home into the sock drawer. So
1: maybe you need a little sock bag, like Tiffany's got. Yeah. Hey, Tiffany, tell me something, because I've only just thought of it as well. Do we all have our medicine drawer or medicine cabinet that goes above the fridge, and then half the stuff's expired, and then when you do go to get something that you desperately need because someone's sick, or even on the weekend, I wanted some sunscreen to put on Savannah, 6 sunscreens I threw out because they're all expired.
2: Yes, ours is above the oven though, that little above the drawer. Okay.
0: Yeah, same. Yeah, pretty much. Does everyone have a pantry with a bottle of Worcestershire sauce in it?
1: No, I can't say I have Worcestershire sauce.
0: Yeah, I do, and I don't know where the last time I used it or why I've still got it, but it's there.
1: Because it's probably off, yes.
0: Yes, exactly. I should move it to the medicine cabinet. It could be useful for something else. Rub it on a rash. The news is next, and then your chance to win some cash with Say It to Win here at Wave 96.5.
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5: Partly cloudy, chance of a shower later. Top of 27, Dave Clark with the 7:30 update. Methamphetamine-related overdoses and hospital visits are at an all-time high, according to a new report. The National Drug and Alcohol Research Centre says the evidence indicates that Australia has one of the highest rates of methamphetamine use in the world. Wollongong City Council set to challenge a $16 million cut to Wollongong's grant by the New South Wales Local Government Grants Association. Council says the modelling they have shows a significant drop of from $23.8 million down to $7.7 million. That'll affect funding for infrastructure, facilities and services the community relies on every day. Wollongong Lord Mayor Tanya Brown says she has voiced her concerns directly with New South Wales Premier Chris Minns. Finance ministers explained the lead-up to the June hacking of a Medicare portal by an open AI bot. Katie Gallagher is telling 7:30 the trouble began when the agent was instructed to investigate the cost of healthcare.
6: That is how it's found its way to the Medicare statistics reporting website, and that is where this incident has occurred.
5: University of Wollongong set to host the 9th International Symposium on Mine Safety, Science and Engineering and Green Mining Conference. As the clean energy transition drives growing demand for critical minerals, the mining industry is under increasing pressure to expand production while improving worker safety and reducing its environmental footprint. Delegates will explore the challenges from September 28 till October 2. Also today in Germany, a 105-year-old man is being investigated over his alleged involvement in murder crimes at a Nazi prisoner of war camp, and a second child has died after they were allegedly stabbed by their mother in the Blue Mountains.
3: Masterton's 2024 Price Rewind is on now. 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
5: Dolphins will be out to make NRL history tonight when they host the Roosters in the opening prelim final. A win will see the league's newest franchise book a spot in next week's grand final in just their fourth season. Finns coach Christian Wolff says Sam Walker is the guy they need to stop, with the star playmaker playing his first game since undergoing ankle surgery just 4 weeks ago.
10: He brings a bit of the unknown about how he plays and what he's going to do, and certainly a guy that we're going to have to be focused on and do a really good job on.
5: Huge boost for the Lions ahead of tomorrow's AFL Grand Final against Frio, with Lachie Neale cleared to play in the decider. 33-year-old admitting he wasn't sure what the outcome was going to be.
14: I wasn't really very hopeful or very doubtful either way the whole time, to be honest. I didn't really know. I've never been in this situation, so I wasn't really sure how it would play out.
5: And as the Illawarra Hawks get set to take on the Brisbane Bullets tonight, the club is getting set to say goodbye to a key player. Just one game into the NBL 27 season, former NBL champion forward Darius Days is set to depart. The Hawks now looking for a replacement. Days spent just 7 minutes on the court in the Hawks' round one loss to the Breakers, with 3 rebounds, 4 fouls and no buckets.
3: 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Weather.
5: Partly cloudy, chance of a shower later. Top of 27. Late showers Saturday, 31. Showers on Sunday, down to 16. Right now, 18 in Thirroul on Wave 96.5.
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15: If you like Lindell,
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15: 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This is Lindell and Cranny on Wave 96.5.
0: Yeah, the weather forecast for the weekend looking good. Well, good enough anyway to be out and about and enjoying everything that's happening around town. We'll give you all those details coming up before 8 o'clock. But now it is your chance to win some cash in one of the easiest ways possible.
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1: Oh, this is our last turn. Just realised that.
0: It is.
1: If you want to be the last person on our show to say Wave is 96.5 as many times as you possibly can in 10 seconds and try and win some cash, then get yourself on the phone right now, 4275-1965. Let's see if we can finally break 13 as our PB.
0: Yep.
1: Before we wrap it up.
0: 12, the current best. Can you go one better? 4275-1965. To win some cash with Say It To Win next here at Wave is 96.5.

0: Friday morning here in the Illawarra. A top of 27 degrees on the way today. It's going to be partly cloudy, a little bit warmer tomorrow. And for the past few weeks, we have been giving the Illawarra the chance to win cash in, as I've said, one of the easiest ways I think possible. The phrase is waivers 96.5 to get paid.
1: Think you've got the gift of the gab? The kind of person who can turn a 2-minute story into 20? Perfect. When you say it like that. Wave 96.5, say it to win. Breast health is no joke. Contact Dr. Tony from Specialist Breast Clinic today.
2: All right, so every single day this week, we have had a teacher on the line to play Carly in Jamboree. Are we making it 5 from 5 this week? Are you a teacher as well?
3: No, unfortunately not.
0: Oh, okay.
3: Sorry.
2: So close, Carly. It's okay. That's all right. You could have lied to us, but that's fine.
3: We can say that.
0: Yeah, okay. You're a teacher, right?
3: 4 weeks a year off would be fun.
0: I'm sure you've taught a few people a lesson or two in your life at some point.
3: I'd like to think so, yeah. Maybe.
0: Okay, cool. We'll take that. Beggars can't be choosers. We'll take it. All right.
3: Yeah,
0: so,
3: that's right.
0: Look, we don't want to set the expectations too high here for you, Carly, but this is the last time Lyndall and I get to do this. Say it to win in 2026. And so far, the best we've had is 12. Do you think you're on par there, or can it be able to go any better? What are you thinking?
3: Well, for you guys, I hope so, but okay. I don't know.
0: Okay. Well, look.
2: Oh, come
3: let's
2: on.
3: Have our fingers and toes crossed.
0: Will do.
2: All right.
0: Big deep breath, and as soon as you hear the word go, you're away, okay, with the phrase waivers 96.5 to get paid. Take it away. Good luck, Carly.
4: 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In 3, 2, 1, go.
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0: Nah, look, still a good effort. Still a very
2: good
0: effort.
2: Was good.
0: Yeah.
2: Are you doing the same as me?
0: Yeah.
2: 9?
0: Yeah, I've got 9, yes. 9 fingers up as well. $180.
3: Not too bad.
0: Carly?
3: Great. Well,
0: congratulations. Spend that on whatever you like. Treat yourself.
3: School holiday.
0: Oh, perfect, of course.
2: Yeah.
0: That's right. Last day of school today.
2: Don't need it.
0: Good luck with that.
3: Thank you so much, guys. Have a great day.
2: No
0: you
2: worries.
0: Too. Thanks,
2: you too,
0: Carly. Your next chance to say it to win happens at 11:30 with Dino and Mick for the drive home. Gives you your last chance in 2026 just after 3:30. We've been doing it in 2026 again, all thanks to Dr. Tony Palasovsky, the absolute legend that he is, and his specialist breast clinic. It is your local solution. Up next, all the info you need to get out and about and enjoy this sunshine across the weekend here in the Illawarra.
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1: Wave 96.5, first with the Illawarra's traffic.
5: Traffic for Bulleye Pass is clearing nicely both ways at Lawrence Hargrave Drive this morning. We're seeing no problems for the M1 northbound from Manners Plains up into Sydney. For Wollongong Central, already slowing up both ways, Crown Street, Kira Street, Spring Hill Road is busy. Stuck in traffic, that's enough stuck for one day. With NRMA Roadside, 9 times out of 10, they get you back on the road, no need for a tow. Search NRMA Roadside, T's and C's apply. That's the latest traffic on Wave 96.5. 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

0: Wave 96.5, Lyndall and Crammy, 8 away from 8, 27 the top today. Today, the last day of Term 3. School holidays officially start this afternoon. Don't worry, though. The weather's perfect and there's plenty of stuff around town that you and the family can again check out.
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2: Yeah, what a way to kickstart the school holidays. 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And, of course, it's all your favourite Dr. Seuss characters coming to life on stage tonight. If you want to go along to a night of spiritual connection, Val Hooch, the psychic medium, is performing at The Vault. 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
0: When it comes to tomorrow, the Culture Mix is back and happening in the Wollongong CBD between 11 and 6 p.m. It's an awesome day that celebrates the vibrant and diverse community that we call home here in the Illawarra. 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Our Roadrunners will be there with the freebies as well. Also tomorrow, Dapto Country Show is back at the showground. We've got some tickets to give away a little bit later this morning, I should say. 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If you love all things Peter Garrett, Midnight Oil, there's an Oils tribute show happening at the Oaks Hotel from 7:30. 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
2: There's another one for the NRL Grand Final. Midnight Oil.
0: Yeah, true.
2: Or the Oils Tribute Act, whatever. Sunday markets at the marina are happening from 10 till 3, so make sure you head along to Shell Harbour Marina. They're always a great time down there. And the Greyhound Adoption Day is happening at Club Windang. We spoke about it earlier on the show. They've got some beautiful greyhounds that are looking for loving homes. So that all kicks off from 9 and wraps up at 12. It's $150 to adopt or $75 for a senior greyhound that are age 7 and over if you want to get down to Club Windang.
0: For all the details and all those events and more, or you can follow Wave 96.5 on the socials, Facebook and Instagram. 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I'll tell you who is in town and maybe popping up at any one of the events we've mentioned. I reckon Dapto's show is a shoo-in to have this guy as a guest while he's in town. He's been spotted wandering around the streets of the Illawarra and walking the blue mile. If you've seen him, 4275-1965, give us the inside goss. It's one and only Benson Boone here at Wave.

0: Wave 96.5. Lindell and Crammy, more fun in the morning. You may see him wandering around town again today with his shirt off. He was spotted doing exactly that on the Blue Mile yesterday, going for a stroll, doing some backflips on North Beach, and just generally being a tourist and doing touristy things like wearing jeans at the beach. Here, yeah, that is Benson Boone.
1: Yeah, I was just thinking, I'm just searching really quickly to see when he's actually on tour.
0: Yeah.
1: So Brisbane, he's not there till 6th of November. He's back in Sydney later in November, but he's already in the country. So could he potentially be available for the NRL Grand Final?
0: I mean, he's here. He doesn't seem to be
1: here a month early.
0: Doing much. Like, he's just sort of wandering around. So, yeah.
1: What are you doing, Benson? Why would they not try?
0: Yeah, maybe he's the performer for the Group 7 finals that are on this weekend in the rugby league. Maybe that's what he's
1: possibly.
0: Yeah, maybe.
1: But look, speaking of the NRL Grand Final, someone else has been put forward for the NRL Grand Final next weekend, and I'll give you some details on who that is coming up in some viral news.
0: Clarkie has the news first, and then we'll give you another chance to win some cash with our game of word association. It's called 1K Wordplay.
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13: Partly cloudy, chance of a shower later. Top of 27. Dave Clark with the 8 o'clock update. Prime Minister said to deliver a speech this morning to the United Nations General Assembly as he wraps up his week-long visit to New York. Anthony Albanese is expected to urge leaders to unite over climate change and to assert control. control over AI. Fallout continues after the bombshell revelation that a Medicare portal was hacked in June by an open AI agent. Environment Minister Murray Watt has told Seven a task force has been launched to investigate if charges can be laid.
14: If that is possible to happen, then that will happen. If it's not possible, then clearly that indicates that we need to change Australian laws, and that's what we'll be doing.
13: Applications now open for the latest round of the Stronger Communities program, with federal funding up for grabs for community groups across the Gilmore electorate. Grants of between $2,500 and $20,000 can be used for projects like facility upgrades, equipment purchases and tech improvements. Last year, the Jamboree Youth Hall scored a government check. Expressions of interest close on October 30. Swathe of new social housing apartments could be greenlit for our northern suburbs. Homes New South Wales has made an application to council to build 43 apartments on the corner of Adams Parade and Cooper Avenue in Winoona. The development will feature one and two bedroom configurations across two four-storey towers. Comes as the government looks to reduce its social housing wait list, which is now exceeding 69,000 households. Also today, the opposition has backed the $60 million in additional funding that Australia's announced for Ukraine. A new research out of Kenya has found that African elephants use medicinal plants to treat their own illnesses.
12: Explore smart design and modern living. Masterton's two new display homes are now open at Housing World Batagarang.
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13: Panthers and the Knights continue their preparations today ahead of Sunday's NRL Grand Final qualifier. Newcastle coach Justin Holbrook says he's expecting injured star Nathan Cleary to line up for Penrith.
15: Yeah, I am. Yeah.
13: Short and sweet. Four premierships will be decided this Saturday. Grand finals weekend for Group 7 Rugby League. The Stingrays take on Shell Harbour in the open women's tackle at 10:15. That's followed by the under-18s with the Stingrays and Bury Shoalhaven Heads at 11:30am. Shell Harbour takes on Albion Park Oak Flats in reserve grade from 1:15pm, while in first grade at 3pm is the Kiama Knights and the Albion Park Oak Flats side. And a sellout crowd is expected in Townsville tonight. The Socceroos take on Brazil in the first of two international friendlies to be played in Australia.
12: 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Wave 96.5, weather.
13: Partly cloudy, chance of a shower later. Top of 27 today. Late shower Saturday, 31. Showers on Sunday, a little cooler, back down to 16. Right now, 18 in Fig Tree on Wave 96.5.
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1: Coming up, I'll check all your latest viral news. We're going to be hearing some new music from Dolly Parton before the end of the year.
0: Oh, okay.
1: And there's someone else who's getting thrown about as a potential artist to perform at the NRL Grand Final. Now, Peter Valandis has said they don't need entertainment, but there's still people saying, hey, pick me, take this person.
0: Well, I mean, the artists beg to differ, and as do I, as, you know, a rugby league fan. I think it's, you know, it's meant to be the pinnacle of our season. Yeah. It's all been working towards this, and we've come to expect some kind of entertainment on these days. So, yeah.
1: I did see an interesting podcast the other day that, like, you know, when they put up all their little clips of the podcast, that said, it's funny, a man who talks about the spectacle and takes the game to Las Vegas is the one that says we don't need entertainment on the day because the game is the entertainment?
0: Yeah.
1: Well, why are you taking it to Vegas then?
0: Just switch the narrative to suit your agenda at the time, Lindell. That's classic management. Next, it is your chance to win some cash. We've got $1,000 just waiting to be given away with our game of word association. 1K wordplay is what we call it. We know you're probably maybe on the way to school drop off right now, the way to work, whatever your routine is right now. We're glad to be a part of it. But get paid for making us a part of that routine. 4275-1965. Call us now. You might get through. You might get lucky. Today could be your day. And then you win the cash. 1K wordplay next here at Wave 96.5. And I know.

0: 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Lindell & Crammy, more fun in the morning. 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
3: And this morning we've got Keely and Jensen from Dapto playing, and producer Sam tells us you guys normally get 3 out of 3 on the way to school, so absolutely no pressure on us today.
0: Hey, guys.
4: Hello, how are you?
0: Yeah, we are good. We're good. Hey, Jensen, are you there? Can you hear me?
5: Yeah.
0: Yeah, are you excited today, mate? Last day of school, school holidays. Ooh. How are you feeling?
5: Yeah. Good.
0: That's good, mate.
5: Happy.
0: Yeah. That's good.
3: What's how's mum feeling? Yeah. Is it the better question?
4: I'm also on my way to school. I'm a teacher.
0: Oh, so. What is going on?
3: So you get a break.
4: Sorry.
0: How many teachers?
3: Yeah.
0: We've spoken to so many teachers this week. Yeah, I mean, again, I'm taking it as a compliment, you know, like, you know, you are responsible for educating the youth of our country and you choose to listen to us and our radio show. It says something.
4: Very true.
3: Yeah. We're grateful.
4: Very true. You must be doing something right.
0: That's right, yeah. We're the educator's choice. That's what it is.
4: Yeah.
0: Okay. Well, look, Keely and Jensen, the first thing you need to do for us this morning is choose your teammate. You're going to go with Lindell or Crammy? Me.
4: We're going with Lindell, aren't we, Jensen? Yeah.
3: Yeah.
0: Okay.
3: Okie dokie.
0: All right.
3: Now, as we've mentioned on the show earlier, I'm in a different location today.
0: Yes.
3: So I'm up in Townsville. You're going to have to like wave profusely at me in the screen, okay?
0: Okay.
3: I'm turning all sound off from here.
0: No worries. I'll turn it off at this end too, just to be sure that you cannot hear what's going on. So yeah, Lindell won't be able to hear what's about to happen. I'm going to give you, Keely and Jensen, our 3 words to kick off 1K Wordplay. Given it's a game of word association, I need the first word that comes to mind when you hear them. We'll jot them down, and then when Lindell rejoins the whole process, if her words are the same, you guys win $1,000, okay? You guys ready?
4: All right.
0: Here we go. Big scary music. Go. Okay, so the first word this morning, left.
4: Right.
0: The second word is coffee.
4: Mug, yep.
0: Coffee mug. And the third and final word is cheese.
4: Plate.
0: Say that again for me.
4: Plate.
0: Cheese plate?
4: Yeah.
0: Yeah, okay, perfect. Your responses this morning, guys, for left, you've gone right, for coffee, you've gone mug, and for cheese, you've gone plate.
4: Yeah,
0: love me a good cheese plate. I know Lindell does too. She does a very good cheese plate. I'm just going to wave, get her attention now. And I'll stop talking about that. Okay. And she turns.
3: I need to turn volume up.
0: Turns her buttons back on.
3: Okay, no, I'm here.
0: Okay.
3: Your arms are about to fall off then. I can see you.
0: Yeah, well, I know, but I just, force of habit, mate. You know, I like to go a little bit crazy.
3: Okay.
0: Okay. Keely and Jensen have done quite well with our words this morning, and it's the same 3 words for you, Lindell. Let's do it.
3: Mm-hmm.
0: First word, left.
3: Right.
0: The second word is coffee.
3: Tea.
0: Oh, I knew that would happen. I had a feeling you'd go the opposite there.
3: My, what did you guys say?
4: Mug.
0: Coffee mug.
3: Oh.
0: That's what they went with.
3: The old Mugacino.
0: Oh, yeah. Love
3: it. Remember those?
0: Mugacino. Let's see how you would have gone with the third word. I'm curious to see how you would go. Cheese. What would you say to cheese?
3: Oh, so many things. Delicious.
0: What word? Just give us one. What would you have said?
3: Cheese platter.
0: Oh, Lord.
4: We were very close.
3: Cheese board.
0: That would have been contentious. They said cheese plate.
3: Oh.
0: Yeah, plate, platter, same kind of thing, but not
3: we're on the same wavelength at least.
0: Indeed.
3: I'm sorry, guys.
4: You're almost there. No, totally fine.
0: All right, you have a fantastic last day of term 3, Jensen, and enjoy the school holidays. Good luck with them as well, Keely. Enjoy it.
4: Thank you so much. Have a lovely day.
0: As a teacher, you deserve a break.
3: Too,
0: I know as well. So, what was that, mate?
4: Well earned. Up the Panthers.
3: Yes, Jensen.
0: Go the Knights. All right, thanks, Jensen.
3: Oh, don't you dare.
0: Have a good day, mate. 1K Wordplay returns Monday just after 8, giving you the chance to win $1,000 thanks to the absolute legend of a team at Domain Warrawong, where premium brands, modern design, and great value comes together. 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

0: Wave 96.5, just after 8:15 on your Friday morning. It is Lyndall and Crammy, and it is now time for Lyndall to give us an update on all things that are going viral online. Let's check in on it.
1: I think I'm going viral.
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1: Totally viral.
4: Lyndall's going viral.
5: We're
4: going
5: to be hearing some new music from Dolly Parton before the year's out. You too apparently enlisted Dolly to feature on their upcoming album called Carnaval de Luzzo, which is going to be released in November. I probably said that wrong, but regardless, that's what's coming out. Okay. So she's on a track that they recorded called Torn, and this is believed to be her final ever recorded vocal performance.
0: Wow, okay. Well, that's a delightful little surprise we probably weren't expecting after her passing, so that'll be nice to hear.
5: Yeah. So Bono had organised something for her 80th birthday in January of this year, so I dare say she recorded this like a while ago before she maybe got really sick and had to cancel all of her gigs.
0: Yep.
5: Now, I don't know if you were a Glee fan back in the day. I certainly wasn't, but I know there are a lot of people who loved it. A Glee reboot has been written, and the producer who did the first couple of seasons has confirmed that they've written the script, and they've even been in touch with 10 of the original cast to bring them all back as well.
0: Okay.
5: But just lastly, Australia's going to choose the winner of The Voice on Sunday night. So four acts are going to be competing for $100,000 and a recording and development package. But one of the finalists is an Indigenous rapper. His name's Young Miller. He's from the Northern Territory and he's on Mel C's team. And in the last 24 hours, there's been a lot of traction gaining. People are trying to get him to be the NRL Grand Final performer because, as we know, all of that fallout with Tones and I.
0: Yes.
5: Now, it's all after his semi-final performance of Down Under. So he's reworked Down Under with his own rap versions. Have a listen to it.
6: Do you come from

0: yeah, wow, okay, sign the kid up. Seriously, that would go off at the NRL Grand Final.
1: Like, he may not have an 11-minute set in him, but at least if there was, like, one song before the NRL Grand Final, it might be nice. But he does have some stiff competition. Remember how yesterday I said that Knowlesy was keen as to do it?
0: Yes, of course, yeah.
1: Knowlesy's literally created all of these AI posters. It's a What About Me campaign that he's putting out everywhere on the socials, and I love it.
0: Okay, do they look like every other poster that every other business has created in the last, like, 3 weeks? Yeah, come on.
1: Mate. What's with that? They all look the same.
0: Yeah, I don't know. Do better, guys. Come on, seriously. But sign up Young Miller. Seriously, like, you could probably give him, like, a couple of $1,000 to do it. In fact, like, given where he's at in his career at the moment, he might even do it for free for the exposure for the NRL.
1: He might. Bring Mel C up. Get her to do something as well. Mentor.
0: Knowlesy, just have them all. Like, whoever wants to do it can just get up. It's like an open mic night at the NRL Grand Final now.
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3: 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First with the Illawarra's traffic.
4: Fig Tree, the Princes Highway, building up both ways towards the avenue. Slow going the M1 northbound near Kanahooka Road. Albion Park, busy for Toongarra Road, Terry Street both ways. Into the Oak Flats Interchange, congestion both ways. Also quite slow for Spring Hill Road to Entry Road in both directions. 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That's the latest traffic on Wave 96.5. 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

0: Dave, 96.5. Lindell and Crammy, more fun in the morning. G Flip will be performing at the AFL Grand Final this weekend ahead of Kylie Minogue being the big headline act. But next weekend, the long weekend, G Flip will be in town here in the Illawarra as part of the Yours and Ours Festival.
1: Yeah, and I cannot believe it. There's still some tickets left available if you want to buy them through MoshTix, or you can win them this afternoon. Mick has got so many double passes to go to the Yours and Ours Festival. I don't think he's ever been more excited about anything in his life.
0: Well, I mean, he does love the Yours and Ours Festival. He gets amongst it every single year, as do a lot of people in our region. And this year, again, it's spread across not only Flagstaff Hill, but multiple venues and some amazing acts like G Flip, also Ballpark Music, Pinyao, and more. And if you want your free tickets, just check out Mick for the drive home from 3 this afternoon here at Wave 96.5. We, straight after the 8:30 news, have some free tickets. Not to Yours and Ours, no. Tomorrow, the Dapto show is on, and we're going to hook your family up here at Wave 96.5.
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9: Partly cloudy, chance of a shower later today. Top of 27, Dave Clark with the 8:30 update. Tragedy in Sydney's inner west where a female officer has died after a police car crashed into a tree this morning. Her male colleague who was driving was also hospitalised. The crash is now the subject of a critical incident investigation. Mayor of Kiama is demanding answers over a proposed shake-up of local government funding under changes being considered by the New South Wales Local Government Grants Commission. Kiama's annual financial assistance would be slashed by more than 50%. Mayor Cameron McDonald says the move would put extra pressure on council services and ratepayers and claims other South Coast councils could be hit by significant cuts as well. Council staff are now preparing a report and submission to challenge the proposal. Federal Government is considering a penalty for tech company OpenAI following the hacking of a Medicare portal, a rogue agent accessing both public and private files in the breach back in June, but the company took 3 months to tell the government. On 7, Deputy Leader of the Opposition Jane Hume says security needs to be beefed up.
10: The government can't even say whether a breach like this has happened before. What if it was a less benign breach? Let's face it, clearly Services Australia's cybersecurity is woefully inadequate.
9: Temps are expected to hit 27 today and 31 on Saturday, so a timely reminder for us from Surf Lifesavers. Beach Patrol set to kick off once again for Shell Harbour City Council Lifesavers with Shell Harbour North Beach and Warilla Central Beach providing a safer environment for residents and visitors heading for the cool waters. Alongside the return of Beach Patrol's operating hours at Albion Park Pool, Beverly Whitfield Pool and Oak Flats Pool will transition to their spring schedules. Also today, pressure growing on Canberra to rethink fuel taxes, and Israel's PM has received a mixed reception while delivering an address to the UN.
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9: Penrith supporters have been urged to help silence the pride of the Hunter in Sunday's prelim final against Newcastle. The club keen to get the stadium roaring with Panthers fans amid reports this week that Knights supporters were dominating the ticket sales. Lachie Neale admits it's been a bit nerve-wracking this week after being cleared to play in tomorrow's AFL Grand Final. The Lions star successfully overturning his one-match ban for a gut punch on Hawthorn's Jack Ginnivan at the appeals board last night. 33-year-old also remaining tight-lipped on whether it'll be his last game for Brisbane.
11: Who says it's my last? You?
12: You're staying, eh?
11: I didn't say that either. We'll wait and see what happens at the end of the year.
9: And Football South Coast Premier Division set to hold its top-tier grand finals this weekend. The Men's Premier Division Grand Final will see Albion Park White Eagles take on Wollongong United on Saturday from 5pm at Crean Park, while on Sunday from 3pm at Lakelands Oval, the Women's Premier Division sees the University of Wollongong taking on Shell Harbour FC.
0: 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Weather.
9: Partly cloudy, chance of a shower later today. Top of 27, late showers on Saturday as well, and 31 showers on Sunday, back down to 16. Right now, 20 in Shell Cove on Wave 96.5.
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3: Pick up your phone and start dialing. 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
4: Okay.
3: She doesn't listen to me half the time, but tell whoever to dial our number because we've got our final family pass to head along to the Dapto Show, which, of course, is happening tomorrow at the Grounds Precinct. 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Show jumping, sheep shearing, cow milking. There's heaps of different animal exhibits. There's lion dancing and all the fun stuff, the rides and the show bags as well. Who could miss out on those?
4: Mm-hmm. So call now to grab yourself a family pass, 4275-1965. We'll give one away in a matter of minutes, probably straight after this, from Taylor Swift. Big day for the Swifties today too.
3: Yeah.
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3: Did your wife end up going to work this morning? 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
3: 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Make them watch a movie or something.
4: 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It's a great idea, Linda.
3: They could do that.
4: It's a great idea. It is the one and only Taylor Swift, the Fate of Ophelia at Wave 96.5.

0: Wave 96.5. Lindell and Cremie for your Friday morning. A beautiful day on the way today, a top of 27 degrees. Pretty much copy and paste today for tomorrow's forecast as well. Just slightly warmer, nudging around that 30 degree mark. But don't worry, there'll be plenty of places to take in some shade and light refreshments at the Dapto show, which is happening tomorrow.
1: Yeah, we do have that family pass to give away, our last family pass of the week. And Emily in Dapto, you've never been to the show and this is your first time. Congratulations. That family pass is all yours.
2: Thank you so much. Great start to the holidays for the kids.
0: It is indeed, mate. Yes, school holidays officially start this afternoon. What are you most excited about when it comes to the Dapto show? anything in particular or just being able to keep the kids entertained for a few hours? What are you most excited about when it comes to the Dapto show? anything in particular or just being able to keep the kids entertained?

0: those there as well.
1: Oh, that'll be good. Okay. Wear them out.
0: Well, no, I meant for you. Like, are you okay jumping on the rides, Emily?
1: Yeah, I'll jump on. Have some fun.
0: Good.
2: Yeah, do you do all the scary ones? I feel like I've gotten to an age where I just can't handle certain rides anymore. It gives me vertigo.
1: I get vertigo on the swing set at the park, so it'll be interesting.
2: Yeah.
0: Okay. Well, good luck. Avoid them if you can, but your kids are likely to drag you onto one or two of the rides there at Dapto Show. And you've got a family pass, so go along and enjoy on us, okay? Thanks, Emily.
1: Thanks. Have a great day.
0: It is going to be a fantastic one there tomorrow at the Dapto Showgrounds. The grounds precinct is playing host for the Dapto Country Show with everything you could possibly expect at the Dapto Country Show. 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Up next, we've got to award our caller of the week. We've had some amazing phone calls into the show this week. It's been tough to choose a winner, but we'll do that next here at Wave 96.5.
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4: 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First with the Illawarra's traffic.
5: Albion Park, slow going both ways, Toongarra Road and Terry Street. We're seeing traffic bunching up in both directions for around Fig Tree for the Princes Highway to the Avenue. Shell Harbour Road and Beach Road is slow both ways, and traffic is starting to build up around Memorial Drive from Corrimal. This week at IGA, Smith's Crinkle Cut, 150 to 170 grams, or Double Crunch Chips, 150 grams. Half price, just 250. Stock up for game day and September 29 at participating stores. That's the latest traffic on Wave 96.5. 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

0: 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It is Lindell and Crammy. More fun in the morning. A nice day on the way today. A top of 27. It's going to be even nicer tomorrow and warmer. They're saying temperatures around the 30 to 31 degree mark, depending on where you are. So get on out and enjoy it. Before we head off, though, the one last thing we have to do, Lindell, is decide who is our caller of the week and give them $200 to spend at West Illawarra.
1: Yeah, we were talking earlier in the week about that woman. Remember the influencer who has her own little hobby farm, and she got a massive haul of carrots out of the garden washed them in the dishwasher?
0: Yes. It was very bizarre, very weird. I mean, credit where credit's due, and to give her some credit, it did work. Like, the carrots came out impeccably clean.
1: Yeah, but no.
0: So we started a game of that doesn't go there, but trust me. And we took plenty of calls, one from Peter, who does something a bit different with an appliance in his house.
2: So I ride a motorcycle and I've got a windscreen on the front of it, and I take that off every now and then. I put it into the dishwasher. Does a lot of travelling and picks up a lot of bugs and grime and all that on the way. And I think I've seen it on Instagram or something like that.
0: Blame an influencer, mate.
2: Social media.
0: And my hot, my hot tip, keep that hidden from your wife, mate. She doesn't need to know about that.
1: So gross, Pete. Yeah. So gross. But regardless, you got yourself $200 to spend at West Illawarra just for being so honest with us. They are celebrating, of course, 70 years. You can join right now for $5.
0: You sure can. As you mentioned when we spoke to Peter too, I cannot imagine the amount of squashed dead bugs that are going through his dishwasher at home now. Not good.
1: Imagine it.
0: Not good at all. Enjoy the rest of your day. Enjoy the footy finals this weekend. Of course, the NRL have their semis, the AFL grand final tomorrow.
1: Prelims we're at now. We're past the semis,
0: mate. Yeah, whatever. They're all semis, just different levels of semis. We just give them different names now for some reason.
1: Yeah. If you're a Penrith Panthers fan, buy tickets because we're going to be inundated with Knights fans on Sunday.
0: Yeah, go the Knights.
1: Make sure you buy your tickets. They're all cheap as well. The NRL have, like, knocked down the prices to fill the stadiums.
0: Well, so they should, mate, because it was getting ridiculous, the prices to be attending some of those games.
1: Well, the Dolphins fans have sold out their game up in on the Gold Coast or Brisbane, wherever it is. But yeah, we need more people.
0: That's what
1: go to Petty Panthers.
0: That's what I'm cheering on. A Dolphins Knights grand final, just for something
1: How
0: different.
1: How dare you.
0: Oh, look, enjoy your weekend. We will be back Monday doing it all again from 5:30. Have a good one. I'll talk to you then. Bye-bye.
1: Bye. 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
9: Partly cloudy, chance of a shower later today. Top of 27, Dave Clark with the 9 o'clock update. A second child has died after they were allegedly stabbed by their mother in the Blue Mountains. Police say the one-year-old lost their fight for life in hospital yesterday. Sunday's alleged stabbing had already claimed the life of a five-year-old while a three-year-old remained in a critical condition. Wollongong Lord Mayor Tanya Brown says she has voiced her concerns directly with the New South Wales Premier. Council is set to challenge a $16 million cut to Wollongong's grant by the New South Wales Local Government Grants Commission. Council says the modelling they have shows a significant drop from $23.8 million down to $7.7 million. That'll affect funding that supports the infrastructure, facilities and services the community relies on every day. Senior Minister says charges will be laid over the Medicare portal hack if Australian law allows it. A task force has been launched to investigate June's breach by an OpenAI agent. Environment Minister Murray Watt has told Seven that federal police are now investigating
10: about whether Australian law allows them to prosecute the company. I'm not close enough to the details of the company's nature to know whether it is possible, but if it is possible, that will happen. If it's not, then that indicates that we need to update our laws.
9: The 9th International Symposium on Mine Safety, Science and Engineering and Green Mining Conference, set to be held from next Monday at the University of Wollongong. As the green energy transition drives growing demand for critical minerals, the mining industry is under increasing pressure to expand production while improving worker safety and reducing its environmental impact. Also today, a female officer has died after a police car crashed into a tree in Western Sydney this morning. And the PM said to deliver a speech this morning at the UN General Assembly.
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9: Domestic violence services are preparing for a spike in incidents ahead of tomorrow's AFL Grand Final and the NRL Finals. Victoria Police reported a 5% spike in family violence during last year's decider, with 315 reported cases, while back in 2019 there was a 20% spike. And if you or someone you know needs help, call 1-800-RESPECT. Huge crowd is expected in Townsville tonight, with the Socceroos taking on Brazil in the first of two international friendlies to be played in Australia. Coach Tony Popovich hoping to use the matches to lock in a starting forward line for the upcoming Asian Cup.
11: We have a lot of talented players, a lot of creative players in the front third, and we have options, and we'll use those options leading up to the Asian Cup.
9: And it's round two in the NBL, with the Illawarra Hawks up north to face the Brisbane Bullets at the Brisbane Entertainment Centre tonight. Sam Frolling plays his 200th game in Hawks colours, becoming just the 10th player in club history to reach the mark. Dave O'Hickey arrives off a standout 18 points and 9 boards and 5 assists from last weekend. Brisbane just knocked over the same Breakers side that beat the Hawks on Sunday. Tip-off is 7:30 tonight. 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
9: Partly cloudy, chance of late showers, top of 27 today. Late showers again Saturday and up to 31. Showers on Sunday, 16. Right now, 21 in Unanderra on Wave 96.5.
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12: Good morning. We are desperately seeking the weekend at the end of today, but we've got a few to get through before then. Bruno Mars in our 22 back-to-back lined up for you right after Sergeant Slick. Gimme, gimme, gimme getting us started. It's Wave 96.5.

Wave 96.5, it's a 22-song music marathon. We've got Olivia Rodrigo coming up. Now, this one, originally the beat was from Grandmaster Flash, and it was a psychological, a philosophical view of living life in a downtrodden area of society. Now it's about G-strings. Coil Array, Wave 96.5. Yeah.

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Coming up, we've got one from Green Day that was featured in the final episode of Seinfeld. And if you can't remember, I don't blame you, let's face it. It was considered at the time one of the worst final episodes of all time. I didn't mind it that much, though. Kid Laroi Bieber now, Wave 96.5. I do.

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1: Be not working hard. Yeah, right, picture that with a Kodak. Or better yet, go to Times Square, take a picture of me with a Kodak. Took my life from negative to positive, I just want y'all to know that. And tonight, let's enjoy life.

Wave 96.5, it's Bo today with a 22-song music marathon. We got Fountains of Wayne with an epic retro one coming up in just a moment. For now, though, Taylor Swift has announced that she is releasing Life of a Showgirl, the encore version, with 4 added tracks. So you can buy more copies of what you've already probably got 4 copies of already. And it does have the new single Patient Zero on it. This is one of those bangers, Elizabeth Taylor, Wave 96.5.